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1: Ladies and gentlemen, she's heading into episode 12. 4 hours of non-stop streaming. Surely, she's going to bed. 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And now, she's live on TikTok.
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0: to shortage for that side, whether make the way where we say the movement of doctors and nurses and other health professionals from other location it done worse. And now it's the according to Bawiti Yan, he said this newly recruited personnel they include 250 medical doctors, 40 pharmacists, 250 nurses, 250 midwives, 150 senior community health extension workers, 50 junior community health extension workers, and 50 epidemiologists, among other professionals where they employ. Meanwhile, President Bola Ahmed Tinubu, he don't sign into law the appropriation bill amendment number 4. Okay, amendment number 4 bill, say 2025 extend where they for 2025 where they extend the implementation period of 2025 budget from September 30 2026, don't extend and push and go front to December 31, 2026. This one, so now Bayo Ononuga will be special advisor to the president on top information and strategy. Now drop on for one talk paper on Wednesday. That's now yesterday. They say this one, so if they come with after the amendment of and swift passage, will be say both the Senate and House of Representatives, then do on Tuesday, will be 29th September 2026. This extension, so they give ministries, departments, and agencies more time to fit complete ongoing capital projects and ensure the funds will be said and collect to the already. Put time to work for Nigerians without any disruption, without saying anything disrupt any critical program we then get. The president, he can clap for the leaders and the leadership of National Assembly, say they quick consider the bill and further sign for cooperation between executive and legislature inside the service of the nation. All right, another gist with that from that side. But meanwhile, Amnesty International, they don't reject that Nigerian police force claim. What we say they go arrest 5 men for inside Maiduguri while then they wear Tinubu must go t-shirt. I say then they say the guys then carry highness medicine for body. Now part of the explanation where they give and say then they try justify what they do as lawful detention. According by what we they hear, they talk say that nationwide we get what we say this one just collect because of this arrest where the Borno State Police go do. Can they deny say their main reason for the arrest now because of say they carry highness medicine, not be any because of any political RNG, now then go arrest them. I will give you more gist about this one, but just stay with me and may I go drink small water, come back. Are they come?
1: There they go again. There's always drama in my family group chat. Good thing I'm making something they can all agree on. My signature Maggi native jollof rice. One taste, end of discussion.
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0: Panadol Extra. 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
2: To, amma ba wanke su kawai zaki ba. 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

0: patient say they carry high neck medicine. High neck medicine for where? Even though JJ's ready for, we don't know anything. No, say the policemen are saying like, saying top for the way they do festival with the demonstration. When the condition of this patient, Dr. Yassi, say, you know what, they go arrest them. This is another, this is so they are now trying to push people into the war. Now the Nigerians, the people, so everybody now supposed to put mask. Otherwise, our voters, ma, they go do it like this. And when they did like this, they will put us in the condition that we don't want. Please, tell them, let people now come out and tell them they should release those people with immediately effect.
1: Okay.
0: Effect.
1: Thank you very much. I agree to you. Inside WhatsApp, good morning, Sabigail. Happy anniversary to Wazobia FM and happy new month to all the silent, all the Wazobia listeners. You say police have said the arrest of the men because of the shirt of Tinubu must go. Okay. You say any other thing that you are talking now is just to call dog back bad name to justice their act, to just justify their act. Is just to call dog bad name to justify their act. He say, I stand with Amnesty International on this matter. Wazobia Diamond, thank you very much. You say, good morning, Sabigail. This issue is of entering Kovuki Island of minors is getting out of hand. Something needs to be done about that. Mommy Helen for New Road, thank you very much. You say, good morning, Sabigail. I called on Lagos State government to look into this hit and run driver killing drivers killing innocent people in Lagos last week, Monday, 21st of September. Hit and run driver killed my brother in Lagos online duty from Abuja, and till today no arrest has been made. Even his body is still in the mortuary. And yesterday again, police officer Uncle P with the PH. Thank you very much for that, your message. You say, good morning, Auntie Sabigail. Before I took mouth, make I greet you. Happy independence. You dey shine for radio like a green, white, green flag for some. You say, my own took mouth on the matter of one for Lagos. He said that woman police inspector Mercy says she just go do her work, oh, because president they come. Where I say person can hit and run. Sabigail, that one a double wahala. Oh, you they work for country person where they do where you they protect for road. Naim motor go hit you come out. I beg, if you they drive for anywhere, no they run like say na Formula One. Life no get duplicates. Make we they careful for road, especially when police they for road. It go better. Engineer Fabulous for Tukarawa, thank you very much. And you say, good morning, Sabigail. Happy new month to you. And happy new month to you and all Wazobia listeners. My own now, this adult where they forcefully touch light small children. You say this life imprisonment sentence is not there enough for me. Oh, them for just cutting or jolo in the way they use when no one rest. You say waiting them they see for small picking body. Kai, God help us. Happy Independence, Nigeria. I'm Tado Theophilus Ungwaga. Okay. First time comment. Oh, check it for you. Confirm. All right. Make we go further. Okay. Madam Blessing. This message now for 9:45 you suppose carry and come. This is your message. Mrs. Blessing Oji, carry and come for yes. Can't come for that time. Meanwhile, good morning, Judith. They tell say good morning, Sabigail. Happy independence. So I told Lagos State on top judgments concerning that Bangabuzu man where enter small girl Kovuki Island. If truly those five people in Borno State not carry any bad thing, they should be released. They should please release them. We still the democracy world. I want to tell Ogbonge government for additional health workers. Our prayers now make them work well accordingly. I mean, my name na who knows tomorrow for Unity Sejaba. Message yakpa, but as it be, we guys go bring you early momo tori. We need to go bring that one come for you. So not go anywhere, just stay with me. I dey come back.

0: Inside it already this morning, you go here, say Presido Bola Tinubu go talk with Nigerians around 7 o'clock Gwankwem on top Independence Day. NLC don't talk, say I beg, go make the cut the price of petrol, make the bring within the call wage award, and make the talk about the new minimum wage. Oh. Wike don put hand for chest, come the promise, say he go resign oh, if Presido Bola Tinubu lose election for SCT and River State for 2027. Outside Nigeria, you go here, say Iran, their army don announce, say anybody will catch any U.S. sojo, say they go dash that person money. They say if you dey run from elders because of mouth odor, you're not going to learn wisdom. Oh. My name, na Caleb Jacob, happy new month to you.
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0: A study story for inside Abuja where we say Presido Bola Ahmed Tinubu around 7 o'clock Gwankwem. He go talk with Nigerians so this morning on top October 1 as part of the workers them to mark the number 66 independent anniversary of the country. According by a media talk person will be Bayo Ononuga, they say this sit-down discourse or this message we won't give Nigerians, they go air them live for channels television plus includer of other electronic media houses them. This one will be the number 4 time where we say Presido Bola Tinubu will give an Independence Day message since he may enter office for May 2023. Meanwhile, this one they come just as the Nigerian Labour Congress that na NULC the document second the talk say with immediate alacrity also make they reduce the price of petrol, make they bring nationwide wage award for workers, and make the Dusidon discourse for them to bring a new national minimum wage. Inside one Independence Day message where the carry come outside yesterday, NLC Presido Joe Ajaero, he been talk say come and see inflation that one means a high price of things for inside markets plus includer of the high price of transport. It he don't clear all the thing where we say workers they work for, and this one now it worse because of the cost of food, the price of school fee, the price of house rent plus includer of other important things them. Ajaero now can they blast the fact to say Nigeria still they rely on things where we say they don't import, especially oil, even though say we be the biggest oil producer for Africa. They say this price of petrol way they for 1,430 naira per liter or even high for other place of other states for inside the country, say it they put pressure on top the body of workers for the country. Meanwhile, Presido Bola Ahmed Tinubu, he don't sign the Appropriation Amendment Bill 2025 enter inside law. This one now go make them fee extend the date where they go implement the 2025 budget from September 30 go reach December 31, 2026. The office of the Presido bin Toko said this extend now go give ministries, department plus includer of agencies more time to complete all the capital projects we say that they do, and make sure say the money we say they don't already fix for this project they use them for the thing we say they talk say they won't use them for. Tinubu now come praise the lawmakers then we pass this bill on Tuesday for say that you sharply you can consider this bill. Now make we enter politics where we say FCT minister Nyesom Wike, he don't talk say Ingo resign from Presido Bola Ahmed Tinubu kitchen cabinet if Presido lose election for 2027 inside both FCT and River State. When they talk during by the time we say do sit on discuss for inside Abuja yesterday, Wike can talk or say this one will be say he's still there inside office. It will depend on inability to deliver political result for Presido for 2027. According by talk paper from a social media talk person will be Lere Olayinka, Wike bin talk will say he go resign on January 17, 2027 if APC lose for FCT and the River State. You know why this one they come just as PDP for inside Gombe State. They don't suspend two of their governorship aspirants. That are people who want to become governor for inside the state. Will be Hamisu Mailan Tarki, plus includer of Usman Gari. They don't suspend them for 1 month on top alligator say that they do kurukere waka with other political parties. The party been talk say waiting they do say na misconduct and say go against the party law book, and they say the thing way that they do if it causes a division among members for inside the party. This suspend they come after they do do fresh governorship primary, according by the order from Federal High Court, after they've been first cancelled the first primary with the PDP being due for inside the state. Namaku enter inside crime and security will be say Ekelebe for inside Borno State. They don't ginger public say I beg. Make una calm down. Make una allow court to judge the case will involve five people will be say the bab for inside Maiduguri. Police talk person for inside the state will be Nahum Daso Kenneth. He been talk say this suspect would have been bab them with Highness Merisin and two t-shirts where they write Tinubu must go. But Amnesty International don't come outside come to say this one will be say Ekelebe they claim say these people now they been get a hand inside Highness Medicine. They say no, they just they bring that claim to justify why they lock this man up. The suspect now they don't carry them go inside court of lawyer and they don't plead. They say they're not the gulutio. They don't come shift this matter now to October 2026. Now for inside Kano State, Governor Abba Kabir Yusuf, he don't share appointment letters, oh, give 2,367 Tier Rubber health workers them. He talks this recruitment, now to make sure, say, all this one, whether they talk, say, they don't get enough workers for inside the healthcare sector, for inside the state, they reduce them. These Tier Rubber workers now include of doctors, pharmacists, nurses, midwife, plus include of community health workers, where they should shoot people injection to make sure, say, they're not sick for inside we state.
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0: Inside the world of entertainment, Grammy winning Naija singer will be Thames. She don't talk or say, oh, when she blow. Now I mean say when she become popular, say she be not dey comfortable because of say the way where she dey walk up and down, people just dey look her someone kind, one kind. Say the thing not just sit down well with her. Inside one interview, she talk say she been try to dey hide who she be, make her fans not see her more, and this one to protect her privacy. You go remember say Thames been come out from the work where we say she dey work as digital marketer for 2018. Say she won't go pursue musical. Now so she come blow after she carry whiskey. They say, oh yeah, let us jump on this song where she call Essence.
2: Oya make we travel, go here for the news.
0: Outside Niger now, Burundi, they don't talk who say they agree to accept anybody where they deport from United States of America go a third country under this President Donald Trump immigration policy. But the presidential talk person will be Nancy Ninete Mutoni. She been talk say Burundi they go only accept all these deportees where they never accused of any criminal badness or where they not get hand inside terrorism. Still outside Niger, Iran, their army, they don't announce, they say they go give money, they go dash money for anybody with pie or catch U.S. soldier will enter inside Iran territory to come do attack. Army talk person Amir Akraminia, even talk say this reward though, now it go reach about 17,500 euros for the men them. Why if na Otepuna catch the U.S. army, they go give them 35,000 euros.
1: Make me hear what's in the happen on top of sport.
0: Inside the world of sports now, British Prime Mo will be Andy Bonham. He don't defend Manchester City owners. He talks say Imo Imbelego worry him if they decide to sell the club. Even for the middle of this financial rule case, will be said that they fight against Premier League. Bonham now can't detwally all the investment will be said they don't do for inside Manchester since Sheikh Mansourou when he take over for 2008. The club now would they say they fee punish them if they dig guluti, plus include also the fee find them, reduce their point, or even expel them from the Premier League because of all these cases them. After the bounce come out from studio here, the cook of the gist again. Tinubu go talk to Nigerians by 7 o'clock Bonquem on top Independence Day. NLC don't talk or say I beg may they reduce price of petrol, may they bring wage award and talk on top new minimum wage. Wike don't promise say go resign or Tinubu lose FCT and Rivers for 2027. Iran army they don't announce cash reward for anybody will catch US sojo for their soil. As Sandra Kaurana she presses this story from her hands make a summary this morning. Remember say table not a tunnel. Now who gets sense they change cheer. My name na Caleb Jacob, continue to shine your eye.
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My fellow Nigerians, 66 years ago today, our flag was raised for the first time over a free and sovereign nation. For 66 years, we have journeyed together as one nation, bound by our collective trust in the great promise of Nigeria, that a country of our size, our bountiful resources, our cultural diversity, and above all, our extraordinary people can build a giant in Africa. That in this blessed and fertile land, we can build a united, strong, and prosperous nation, a land of regional authority and a global consequence. Our journey has not always been easy. In truth, it has generally been too hard for too many. We have known moments of great hope and periods of profound disappointment. We have endured war, military rule, economic crisis, insecurity, and political upheaval. Yet through it all, Nigeria, with the indomitable spirit of its people, has endured. It has endured through the efforts of the farmer who rises before dawn to work his land, the trader who opens a shop each morning with hope for a productive day, the teacher who believes in children entrusted to our care, and the young entrepreneur who refuses to surrender ambition to circumstance. We are grateful for the men and women of our armed forces and security services who place themselves in the arm's way so that the rest of us may live in peace. Through every difficulty, generations of Nigerians have continued to believe in one thing, that is, our country will be better. This faith, which sustains us, is the inheritance of independence. Our founding fathers did not struggle merely for a flag, an anthem, or a place among the nations of the world. Independence carried a larger promise, that Nigeria will have the freedom to shape their own destiny and build a nation capable of providing opportunity, dignity, and a better life for its people. 66 years later, Almighty God has made it our responsibility to deliver that promise. Today, as we celebrate our independence, we must speak honestly about the journey so far, the choices we made, and the country we are determined to build from here. For too long, the promise of Nigeria was undermined by the choices that postponed difficult decisions and allowed deep economic distortions to grow. By year 2023, poverty was rising and hope was nearly gone. The situation of the country was darker than it had ever been. We had no choice but to act. Nigeria was like a sick patient who received the terrible news that he has cancer. His doctor explained that the treatment would be difficult and painful, but that it offers a strong prospect of recovery. The patient has a choice. He can begin treatment, endure its discomfort, and fight the disease. Or he asks only for morphine, dull the pain, and leave the cancer to spread. For too long, Nigerian leaders chose morphine while praying for a miracle that never came. They focus on symptoms while allowing the disease to take hold deep within the fabric
of our society. We spend enormous sums sustaining inefficient arrangements that were never intended to last. We hide from difficult truth and pass the consequences from one generation to the next. When this administration assumed office, we resolved to do things differently. We chose to excise the cancer. The reform that followed was difficult. Yes, the side effects were real. Yet, we must never confuse the medicine with the disease. Our reform did not create the weakness in our economy. They confronted them. Now, as certain influential, more aggressive forces will have us abandon the treatment and return ourselves to the abuse of addictive subsidies, we must resist their siren song. We must remember where we began this journey and how far we have already come. 3.5 years later, the evidence that Nigeria's economic outlook has improved is undeniable. Our economy has grown by over 4% this year. Both oil and non-oil sectors have contributed to the renewed period of stable growth. Oil debt is down. Inflation has fallen substantially from its peak. Our foreign reserves have been rebuilt. Our foreign exchange market has stabilized. And in 2025, this country recorded its highest revenue from non-oil exports in its history, exceeding $6 billion. This is real money being made by real Nigerian businesses. These are not idle claims. International observers, journalists, NGOs, and multilateral institutions can see the change. It has concluded that our reforms have strengthened our economic stability and resilience. The private sector has long since delivered its verdicts, and foreign direct investment continues to rise each year. My fellow Nigerians, we have reached a turning point. The emergency treatment is over. The foundation has been repaired. The central economic task before us has changed. For 3 years, our overriding purpose was to correct our nation's course. Now, our purpose is simple. Shared and widespread prosperity must follow. When I speak of prosperity, I do not speak merely of a larger economy, abstract numbers, or better statistics. I mean something much more personal. I mean a Nigeria in which the farmer can cultivate his land in safety, produce more at low cost, and earn a decent return for his labor. A Nigeria in which factories have reliable power, businesses can obtain credit, and young people can find productive work. A Nigeria in which food and transportation are affordable, education is within reach, and hard-working families can look towards the future with confidence. This is the promise we must now fulfill. Our first priority is to bring down the cost of living. We will achieve this by lowering the cost of producing and moving the things that Nigerians consume. We have the land and the people to feed ourselves. My government is therefore focused on expanding mechanized irrigation and dry season farming, improving access to seed and fertilizer
holistically, increasing mechanization and investing in storage and transportation. We are building and completing the roads, railways, and ports that connect farms and factories to markets. Our logic is simple. When a farmer produces more cheaply, when fewer crops are lost between the farm and the market, when a manufacturer spends less on electricity, when a truck reaches its destination faster, and when the business environment fosters fair competition, all those savings will ultimately find their way into the price of goods in the market. But prosperity requires more than cheaper goods. It requires productive work. Nigeria is a young country. Millions of young Nigerians enter adulthood every year with talent, energy, and ambition. Our responsibility is to ensure that this great demographic strength becomes an engine of production rather than a source of despair. We are therefore placing jobs, enterprise, and industrial growth at the heart of our government's policies. We will use our gas to power new industries. We will support businesses that work to bring factories back to life in our great industrial centers. We will expand digital connectivity into communities that have waited too long to participate in the modern economy. We will invest in the skilled employers, demand and support Nigerian businesses with the infrastructure and finance they need to grow. I want to see more Nigerians making things. I want to see more Nigerians farm, feeding our cities, and supplying our factories. I want to see Nigerian businesses selling Nigerian goods to the whole world. I want young Nigerians building unicorns and creating opportunities for others here at home. I am also conscious that millions of our fellow citizens cannot wait for tomorrow. Some Nigerian families still struggle today for the next meal, the next school fees, the next medical bill, or simply finding enough money to go to work. Their circumstances did not begin with the reform of the last 3 years. Their struggle is the accumulated consequence of decades of low productivity, inadequate infrastructure, insufficient opportunity, and institutions that too often failed those who need them most. We cannot erase in 4 years what accumulated over generations, but we can change its course. We can build an economy that steadily lifts people out of poverty while ensuring that those who remain vulnerable are not abandoned along the way. That is why we are strengthening direct support for the poorest households and improving the National Social Register so that assistance reaches those who genuinely need it. It is why the Nigeria Education Loan Fund is ensuring that the child of a low-income family need not surrender the dream of their education simply because his parents cannot afford the fees. It is why Credit Corp is giving working Nigerian access to consumer credit, allowing people to acquire vehicles, solar systems, digital devices, and other essential assets without first having to accumulate years of savings. That is why, working with our states and local governments, we will continue to strengthen primary health care, basic education, and the essential public service on which poor Nigerians depend most. Since 2023,
We have paid salaries and pensions on time and in full. We have reformed the national pension program to benefit retirees and the vulnerable. These programs are not substitute for prosperity. They are a bridge to aid our nation's citizens to their path towards it. Our objective is not to manage poverty more efficiently. We will defeat it. It will take time. It will require discipline. It will require sustained growth years after year and the creation of millions of productive opportunities across our country. But for the first time in decades, we embark on this task from a position of strength with an economy whose fundamental direction has been corrected. We confronted the difficult choices we faced, and we have laid the foundation for lasting prosperity. Rather than fail the promise of a better future for our children, the time has come for us to build that future. The age of reform has done its work. Now begins the age of prosperity, an age in which the promise of this great nation must finally become lived experience of Nigeria from all walks of life. We have traveled through difficult years together. We have made hard decisions together. And now, sitting together, we must build the country those nations have made possible. I believe deeply in what lies ahead. I believe in the millions of ordinary men and women whose work, courage, and determination have always been the true strength of our country. The road ahead will still demand much more from us, but we travel it now with firm footing, a clear direction, and renewed hope in our collective future. Nigeria has corrected its course. We have passed through our own Red Sea. This is not the time to look back. Let us look forward together with faith in ourselves, faith in our country, and faith that the sacrifices we've made will yield their reward. The promised land before us is a Nigeria of abundance, opportunity, a nation where prosperity is broadly shared, where every child can dream beyond the circumstances of his birth, and where the immense promise of our country is finally reflected in the lives of our people. Our destination is in sight. Our foundations are strong. Our direction is clear. So let us go forward. No looking back. Happy Independence Day, my fellow Nigerians. God bless you all, and God bless the Federal Republic of Nigeria.

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2: Hello, Oga, how do we do it? 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Zaka is a man in Giwani. 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

0: TerraQ, bare farin ciki, saki da dadin ɗanɗano. 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

0: 95.1 was Ubia FM Kano, your Chukma station. My name is Abigail, and this now as ED Hot on top 95.1 was Ubia FM Kano for our wake up show this morning. Yes, we presented all yarn plenty today. Yarn a lot of things this morning, and happy independence to Nigeria once again. As it be, we get plenty things on top of this matter to talk about, and the part where we say we just say more, you know, relax, talk about this morning with Timmy Presido down here. And this morning he talk plenty things, so yes, plenty things where Ian give us this morning. But not like this, wait till the year and I say president with part of the things where he talk about, I say we don't move from economic reform to prosperity. Yes, now that side now we don't run go now. We're not there for to they do economic reforms on the move to prosperity agendas for inside this country this morning. God president, yeah, plenty things. So say from reform to prosperity. Say in 66 years ago now, so they say raise our flag for the first time over, you know, free sovereign nation where we get. But as it be now like this, this one, this part of the gist where one look so now say president he can unveil a new economic agenda focus on top a shared prosperity, lower living costs, job creation, industrial growth after three years of reform, even as they try correct what he described as a long-standing weakness of Nigeria economy. He outlined all this in agenda for in speech this morning. A day part of the things we Yan give us for as Nigeria the mark 66 years. Okay, President say in administration they don't spend the past 3 years they address economic distortion, and they make things they difficult because they try make they also make difficult decisions. Can they say they focus more on the focus they now on to the shift from economic correction to deliver tangible improvements on top the lives of Nigerians. As it say Yana, me say my fellow Nigerians, we have reached a turning point. The emergency treatment is over. The foundation has been repaired. The central economy task before us has changed. He said for 3 years, we have been overriding purpose. Our overriding purpose was to correct our nation's course. Now, our purpose is simple: shared and widespread prosperity. He say part of the agenda now reducing the cost of living, a good and that one good day priority under this their new phase. We say the government they reduce to see they seek to reduce cost of producing and even transporting goods inside the country. Oh yeah, now all these plenty things where guys president don't yarn give us this morning. Yourself, you listen to an assi till they talk on this morning. Oh yeah, may we chook mouth. How you reason all this matter? Where he don't yarn drop for us this morning? My phone lines they open and 020-644-61951 for WhatsApp na 0809-526-7811. May we not forget, say if they chook mouth on top any matter this morning, try make and they very brief so that other people will get chance to fit a you know, put mouth on top. The WhatsApp number again at 0809-526-7188. Forgive me. 0809-526-7188. Now the WhatsApp number be that. My phone line is open now for you to fit chook mouth on top any matter on top this presido speech where they talk. Say now prosperity way now we they go so now be economic reform again. It's also the land it don't they repaired already. They don't repair the economy now to you know begin they do the shared prosperity. Oh yeah, now talk to me. We'll see how what you reason about this matter where Oga Presido the yard. Hello, good morning.
1: Hello, Sabi baby.
0: Yes, good morning. Welcome.
1: Well done, my dear.
0: Thank
1: happy
0: you.
1: Once again, happy independence, Nigeria.
0: Thank you.
1: Happy Your Majesty. Was it happy in confirm and quality? Our president don't talk. We say, my fellow Nigerian, he say, don't away with the NGO now. In 2023, he say, things don't be okay. Money don't. I beg, please don't they okay. First, when it's okay, they go borrow money. Eh? They have recent $1.5 million. First, you say, please don't they okay. Eh? Say, we they join mass to talk. Which mass we join talk when it removes subsidy? Light, no day. Good road, no day. Eh? What you will talk of now for this country? Yes, say yes. Now we take, they say, Oga President, you do well, now you do this one. Eh? Now the loan, when they give them children for school, Sabi baby, I beg, may I ask a question? When you go, a loan, they borrow, they send you to school.
0: No, I don't collect that loan, Sha.
1: You see him?
0: He did, but I don't collect him.
1: He's not supposed to collect, he's not supposed to be so. Because anybody when their country good, that country goodness go help them train their picking, not until they collect loan.
0: Okay.
1: Because they go work for the money. But this one, nothing like that. Make them collect this thing.
0: All right.
1: Looking forward. Yes, so by the grace of God, you are looking forward for him to resign.
0: All
1: right. Because they don't talk about him. The new movement must go. Eh? Make we fear God, they do the right thing.
0: Thank you, ma'am.
1: I beg, tell me the land is clean, I beg.
0: All right. Thank you very much. I greet you. Hello, good morning.
2: Hello.
0: Yes, morning, welcome.
2: Morning.
0: Who they talk to?
2: The Waka one.
0: Oh, yeah, now, chuck mouth.
2: Tony, who they talk to, does this? You know that Nigeria.
0: Let me reduce the volume of your radio. I didn't hear myself.
2: Okay.
0: Mm-hmm.
2: Are you hearing me?
0: Mm.
2: Mr. President, the province of Nigeria, we are not in poverty again. What?
0: I see they hear double-double for background. Let me reduce that radio away.
2: Okay. You don't know that Nigeria is in deep sickness. He promises, this one, but no one can do. And he wants us to come and vote for him again. Upon all the hungers and the... If you go hospital, people are dying. And he promised that we are this. For me, he's not going back again.
0: Okay.
2: You should go. Thank you.
0: Thank you very much. I greet you. All right, we'll get some people for inside WhatsApp. Okay, may I still confirm this one here? Hello, good morning.
3: Good morning, Sabine.
0: Morning, oh, welcome.
3: Alex, for your phone
0: through. I greet you, Alex. Chuck mouth. 1 minute.
3: Happy 15.
0: Oh, Alex, your radio.
3: I say happy 15 years anniversary.
0: Let me reduce the volume of your radio. I didn't hear you. Boy, I didn't hear myself again.
3: Okay, I don't know.
0: Thank you.
3: Happy 15 years anniversary.
0: Thank you very much for this one. Oh, yeah, now. Thank you. Mm-hmm. Thank you. Hello?
4: Hello?
0: Yes, good morning.
4: Good morning, ma'am.
0: Morning, welcome. Who they talk to?
4: Now, Kissy, they talk.
0: Oh, yeah, now. Chook mouth.
4: How do you see what God president is talking, eh?
0: Mm.
4: Now, scan one scan Nigeria.
0: Okay.
4: He's talking able guy for 1 minute.
0: All right.
4: Wait till you do this last year, now you want one. Through who must go? You must come up for there, Jasia.
0: All right. Thank
4: now,
0: you.
4: I get to talk with us.
0: Oh, yeah, now. Thank you very much. Hello?
5: MC Sabine, good morning, ma.
0: Good morning, sir. Who they talk to?
5: Happy independence.
0: Same to you.
5: I confirm Yerima.
0: Oh, yeah, now Yerima chook mouth.
5: Yes, ma. Sabine, sorry, I went for night work, so I couldn't listen to the president's speech. I don't know. I want to ask a question. Whether in the previous month, he make a promise. I want to ask whether he has fulfilled his promise for him to be confirmed to be elected again. in the previous month, he promised to increase the military their salary. Has he done? And he said that he will start October. As any military call, or you have information that he has done that.
0: Hey, we don't see for news, say they don't give go ahead. But we never really get any live this thing where somebody say, I don't receive them like this. So people never really begin talk. And if it be, say they don't, they collect them, but they not just talk.
5: Nigeria, we are still suffering. May God protect us.
0: Amen. Amen. Thank you very much.
5: Fake.
0: Okay.
5: Yes, ma'am. Thank you.
0: All right. Hello, good morning.
6: My sabi.
0: Yes, good morning. Welcome.
6: Good morning. How are you doing?
0: Are they all right to confirm your name?
6: Yes, I bring you to my on the
0: line. I greet you.
6: So, everywhere, Maram Manabi. I don't want to argue. Why everywhere, Maram Man for a sabi say, they know they buy fuel as they buy. The children are not paying transport. They fight with keke men as we fight. Keke, they vest. You, passenger, they vest. Yesterday, keke man nearly beat me.
0: Sure.
6: Say, I cry. From Jabba to Bata is 400. Keke tell me 500. Now I say, now 400. I'm at least saying, I play. I say, that, no. I don't need for Bata. I give her 500. You know, they give me 100 naira. That's how keke man come out knife for. See, everybody, they vest. This economy don't make people do violent. And they tell you over 15 naira, over 1 naira, this person will keep person. And this everywhere, Malama, no problem, because they never kidnap any of his pikin. The children know they collect a nail fund to go to school. In relative know they raise call for you. No problem. Everywhere, Malama, insecurity. Everywhere, Malama, no problem. Farm cannot, people where they farm cannot go to farm. Everywhere, Malama, the economy does state. No problem. A little of food. You didn't say cooking gas now is 1,004. Sometimes they don't bring enough to 1,250. They don't go back to 1,004. And everywhere, Malama, no problem. We agree.
0: All right.
6: On God we day. Thank you.
0: Thank you very much. I greet you. Hello.
7: Good morning, Sabige.
0: Morning, you're welcome. Who do you talk to?
7: Asaku Asala is my name.
0: All right, welcome, sir. Check him out. You get 1 minute.
7: Okay, what I just want to say is that this is our pleasure to talk to us this morning. All what things, nothing benefits the masses. In fact, if you don't know, if you don't know that we are in a big problem, because nothing is working in this Nigeria.
0: Okay.
7: No achievement, nothing. Anyway, God will, and we hand over our debt to God. God will do the best for us in Jesus' name.
0: All right. Thank you very much. Asako Asala, I greet you. All right. As it be, MTN, don't enter inside the building. And MTN says, Sabi girl, continue to allow countryman and woman. May they choke mouth on all the matters we concern them. May we concern with country. Happy independence to Nigeria also. And allow them choke mouth on top matter we concern Nigeria. Especially as Oga President don't yarn his own. So, make una itself choke mouth more here within Nigerians get to talk about. All right, you say good morning. Mr. President said the road ahead will still demand much more from us. After saying that we have suffered for 3 years and it is now time for us to enjoy. Mr. President, President Traore for Burkina Faso, you say with much less natural resources than Nigeria has done wonders in 3 years, and it is still going, is still doing. My fellow Nigerians, now we go remove these heartless governments from by ourselves. Heaven go help. No, say heaven go help people will help themselves. Kingsley for Zungay Road, thank you very much. Meanwhile, Mago Kole message from we sponsor MTN, they get one for us. Are they come?
8: 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How do we do it? Yanzu haka ina cikin gona ta. 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

0: Yes, welcome back. 95.1 was a bear from Kano, your Chukma station. As the hot 90 landed about so on top on our wake up show. My name is Abigail, and there with MTN inside the building. Yes, inside WhatsApp or somebody there here, you say, good morning, Sabi Girl and my boss. In as far as I'm concerned, our presido did not talk anything reasonable. On this note, I stand to say Tinubu must go. I come in peace. Comrade Emmanuel, a.k.a. Jam Royal from Gandu. All right, I greet you too. You say, good morning, Sabi Girl. We are waiting patiently in this country. All this president talk is, hey, no hold water. We are tired of his promises. So, what's up, your diamond? Now, you the and that one there. And the Chima, you just say, good morning, Oche and Sabi Girl. To me, the president did not say anything because all he said is not reflecting to the reality on ground. He should not have to, okay. He should not have to say anything to Nigeria. Daddy Chima for the Kata Kawaji. Thank you very much. Good morning, Sabi Girl, a.k.a. Yarinyame EAE and ODK, the news diver. He said, Tinubu should not repeat such utterances again. I dislike it when old people look into the face of their children and say what is visible to them. Where is the economic reform that he claims? And now he's talking of prosperity. Gaskia, this country needs to be okay. 2027. Haba, Nigeria must not, Nigerians are not dumb. Tinubu must go. Ezra Michael, aka Mr. Dynamics, thank you very much. Frank Mfe, Frank Emi Mfe for Sharada Phase 1, you just say nothing to offer, just blowing heavy lie and fake promises. Haba, why Nigerians don't collect auto? From election rigor, such is life. Anytime that Nigerian youths are ready, they will stop collecting money for so-called selfish leaders to go and do bad things in Nigeria. Thank you very much. I greet you, Frank Emmy. Good morning, Sabi Girl. Say happy new month. Happy anniversary to Azobia FM. We celebrate 66 years of hopelessness. Say this administration only favor the politicians. May God help us. From Paul, thank you very much. Hello, good morning. Are they all right? Why are they hear you? Not my side? No, not be me.
1: Sabi Girl, how are you?
0: Are they fine? Are they fine? Thank you. Welcome.
1: I just want to tell you something that people...
0: Who they talk, so?
1: If I from Naira Road.
0: All right, check them out.
1: Anybody who... People are calling you, putting their radio on. Put them off.
0: Definitely.
1: Yes, that is what you need to do. You need to not to complain to anybody. Anybody who wants to call you, want to listen to radio, depends to listen to radio and not calling. You understand?
0: Yeah.
1: So please, if you say that anybody who is with the plan to try back. That's what was the better, you know.
0: Yes.
1: Please send me Africa, China. Let us be the person. That's my comment. Thank you.
0: No, Allah. Thank you very much. I greet you. Hello, good morning. Okay, you could end yourself because now my voice, I can't hear for background. Hello.
2: Hello, good morning.
0: Morning, welcome.
2: How is it now?
0: Fine, fine. Who they talk so?
2: This is Comrade Online Tank.
0: All right. Chook mouth.
2: Happy Independence.
0: Same to you.
2: And happy 15th year anniversary of Wazobia in existence in Kano.
0: The same to you.
2: I wish more many years.
0: Thank you.
2: In more useful information and more orientation.
0: Thank you.
2: Yeah, so the issue about the president's speech. That is normal. All we expect him to face. So that is all.
0: All right. All right. Thank you very much. Greet you. Hello.
3: This is Olaolu again.
0: Okay, Olaolu, welcome.
3: Where did you go? Did you not go anywhere?
0: You know where may he go? Hello, good morning.
4: Sabi Girl, good morning.
0: Morning, welcome.
4: Yeah, 97 they talk.
0: Oh, yeah, now. Let's go there.
4: He get one line for him, what do you call a speech? He does say, but prosperity requires more than cheaper goods. It requires productive work. Now, you get anybody for this current Nigeria where you know they're productive, or you get anybody where you say another person they feed, apart from children where be toddlers. So, but Percy, he talk about farmer. He gets farmers where they say that they go work, where they go farm, where they say before, where they say before they come up from their house, they no go put anointing oil for their head. Pray to God, say, Baba God, as I they go this farm, make I come back alive. He gets children where they go school, or teachers where they go school, where they say they know they pray, say, as they're there for school, make kidnappers no come pack all of them, they come out. For this current Nigeria now, go day 9, kidnappers go enter school, pack a whole school. Pack teachers, pack children, come out from the city, go inside bush, unknown destination, and then for more than 140 days, those children have not been returned. And then as a president, you traveled out of this country, you came back. If Obeza say he no even talk at all, if I just enter, just say, oh, my people, oh, I don't come back from my journey, when I just say, maybe I did for hospital, all those things. So I just might agree to now. Mona, no worry. When everything, they okay, I go address now on a better day, they won't, then he go. If we better say you don't even talk anything, because what from beginning to the end, now I don't know how I want to describe that thing. And he said that, okay, Nigeria is a young country. At 66, Nigeria is young. And then all this comparison, they try to compare Nigeria with America. We know all the struggles that America don't go through before the day where they did. Then at our own, at our own level in this dispensation of technology, technological advancement and era, would they try to give ourselves excuses as to why we are not developed? How about now? The president no try. He no try at all.
0: All right. Thank you very much, MC7. I greet you specially. Hello?
5: Yeah, good morning.
0: Good morning, oh, welcome.
5: Happy anniversary.
0: Look at that.
5: Look at that.
0: Chook mouth.
5: Well, the president, even before the brokers have already known that he has nothing to say.
0: Okay.
5: I've already known, yes, because I don't even know that he will even give any speech, because I already know that he will just have to convince himself and his cabinet that he has just made this one. So what is here is that Nigerians should just be ready to vote for the person that they know, they feel that it would be better than this administration, because to me, I just believe that all the whole politicians are the same. This one will come and tell you this one. Because that is how we feel before. We know, when Yair Adua came, we did not even know much about him. But when he came, he did something. So, when we have to test another one, then we feel that person self is better, then we can report that person. So, let us clean our PVC and do the needful to all the whole candidates that are doing contesting now.
0: All right. Thank you very much, Oga Bobby. Thank you very much. Oh, yeah, now, might go collect some more message from our sponsors. When they will come back, we'll continue to the Chook Mouth. No go anywhere. I'll be with you.
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I'm MTN Sitanda with you. 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But we say, since now your own, it means that you feel control the way we be say your data, they come out. The way your data, they quickly finish. 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If you log in, that's so you go come begin to see how your data till they finish, even how your airtime too they go. You go to see all of them. Yeah, meanwhile, my confirm some messages for inside WhatsApp this morning. Okay. Plenty message yakpa for year. Good and happy Independence Day to all Nigerians. May God help us. Suffer day too much. Suffer day oh, these fuel prices, security, and so on. Say make Mr. President adjust. Engineer Abdulrazak Rewe. Thank you very much. I greet you. Mohammed does say the speech of the Mr. President is a confirmation of what we all predicted. It's business as usual, nothing new, because he has nothing to say in terms of achievement. Happy 66 years to each and every one of everyone. A child of 66 years without direction. Say may God bless us. Mohammed, thank you very much for that one where you talk there. Another person there here and some my WhatsApp, you say, good morning, Sabi girl. Tinubu is just talking to himself. Nigeria, they inside soup. Let Nigerians shine their eye and know who to vote for. Mommy C for Shagari Quarters. Now you they hear on that one. And you say, good morning, Sabi girl. I never see political party where they lie. Like APC from top to bottom, I blame Nigerians who don't vote yet. Keep on lamenting. Nigerians, wake up and vote all these liars out. Come 2027. Uncle P with the PH. Now you they yan that one. And this person said, good morning, Sabiga. It's obvious that Nigerians are on a full-scale survival crisis. Say the increase in fuel pump has escalated the price of every other commodity in Nigeria. While the president's speech did not address how Nigerians will be relieved, I don't know what this present government is hoping to use in campaign in 2027 election. Engineer Sam Jambulo for Jambulo, now you the yanda one. All right, Nadia, go follow you that one. Take close mouth, because right about now, MTN, they don't come out from inside the building. But meanwhile, I get another casual information where I want summer you this morning. And this one, it come from ESACO Union of Nigeria, Kano. ESACO Day celebration. They said the chairmanship of Chief Mohammed Kadir FCA, principal partner Kadiri Mohammed and Co. Chairman too, na High Chief Julius Eremose for in Lagos base. The chairlady of the occasion, na Mrs. Victoria Suleiman, President Diamond Women Kano, and the date where they happen na 3rd of October 2026 by 11 o'clock in the morning. The place where it will happen at number 21A Ijebu Road, and the chief host now Chief Hussein Y. Danesi, and President EUN Kano State host now Malam Isiaku Idinye. And they said the time now night show will go happen from 7 o'clock till dawn. Person where they announce this one now Idris Issa Imonofi will be chairman of the committee. Not forget say now ESACO Union of Nigeria, they invite Kano. Yes, now the Kano branch, they invite now come the ESACO Day celebration. All right, now dear, that one self, I go use close mouth on top as they heard this morning. May sports people come inside, come give you all the updates inside the world of sport. Now forget to say today like this, they will get chopping live to do by 3 o'clock. My name is Abigail. Stay with us.

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0: Well, for me, it's a pleasure to be here. So I feel yesterday the welcome that they give to me, to my family. And of course, I will give my best for this club, Al Nassr. Thank you, everybody.
1: Right, of course, there, the voice of our Cristiano Ronaldo, as the answer, we're giving best now for everything. But that in best now for the country of Portugal. Maybe let's say, you know, they need it again. After Coach Jorge Jesus, if you tell us, yes, no one man. In fact, your this ambition is not bigger than Portugal as a country. As he don't carry Ghana must go, as he carrying things, vamos leave the camp of Portugal. That's not the biggest story for the world of football this morning. Even though as Obaje, he marking 100 goal inside the Premier League. Well, all this amenable will go actually bring come your way. This is a very, very green Thursday. Good morning to you. Yes, happy anniversary to the Republic of Wazobians, as well as a happy anniversary, Independence Day, to my fellow Nigerians, yeah, my countrymen, my fellow compatriots. Good morning to you, and a double celebration to you, the big desk.
2: Oh, yes, good morning to you. Good morning, our listeners. We greet you now. We welcome you now for this show. Like in talk, now for us, now double celebration as Wazobia, they celebrated 15 years of service, uninterrupted service for Kano. Now, so Nigeria, they celebrate 66 years. Hey, now only 1 year Nigeria take senior me. Because I am 65 years. Ooh. Well, my name now the Big Des Niger, okay. For only today.
1: Okay. Yes. That is, why don't you say Big Des Wiki? Big Des Akbabi.
2: Like you, they talk. I want to go to Abuja, but not inside the Black Maria. Please, you want to make me talk?
1: Well, I can't, like, you know, here and there, 15 years for the city. I know they easy as Big Des talk, say uninterrupted, even though sometimes small, but I know say that one, maybe our character. But of course, we thank you for all the support where we don't enjoy all the years. And like always, if you jump on the show for your WhatsApp number 080-952-671-88.
3: You day on top, spot morning, waka. You know you've got to dream.
2: Hey, right. All right, we start this morning. And inside of basketball, as four teams, they don't go on and get their place for the semi-final of the 2026 Nigeria Basketball Federation / Zenith Bank Women's Basketball League. After they be wrap up the group stage with fixtures for the final eight inside of Lagos, ASCO, ASO, Sky Queens, and MFM, they've been getting their place from Group A as they recorded two wins each of them from their opening two games. While Nigerian Customs and the Foster Bank themselves, they get the same results to enter inside of the semi-final. Also, Sky Queens, they emerge as people the team we surprise everybody for the Savannah Conference, as they finish second for the back of Nigeria Customs, and of course, two-time league champions MFM of themselves, they make them two wins from two games as they beat Bayelsa Blue Whales for their first game before they come beat Titans for inside of the second outing. Well, we wish them all the best inside of this competition.
1: And for inside of our tennis, Namukta say Nigeria table tennis star Quadri Aruna, he continue in impressive start for the French Pro B League as he be inspired in teams Amiens to second back-to-back victory with a commanding performance against Overmont for yesterday. And Aruna, we've been joined the French side for May to help the club gain promotion to the top Pro A division. He been played very, very well there for Amiens' success, and the week two encounter, he been carry plenty of importance as Nantes. They also play in Nigerian legend Segun Toriola setting the stage for one of the most anticipated fixture of the round, as fresh from a tough 3-2 victory over Lille for their opening match. Amiens, they be enter the contest full of confidence, as they say, we get Aruna, who be the other teams there, as people just said, I'm going to say tennis league is happening. Is this football league? No. As of course, they are the experienced team, including of other players like Portugal's former European champion João Monteiro, Austria Roberto Gadós, and South Korean star Cho Xiong Min.
2: Well, inside of boxing now, the World Boxing Association now they're ready to put approve it for the Tyson Fury and Anthony Joshua fight. We be say their name, a super heavyweight title. When the two of them go meet inside of December 11 for the Principality Stadium for Cardiff. As the move now, you don't create the second WBA heavyweight title holder alongside Gassiev, where they've been lifted ago inside of the position after Alexander Usyk he been vacate the belt inside of June. When we come back, we go continue.
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0: Right, welcome back. I'm still here for the Shozibia Sports Monwaka. This is a very, very momentous and occasional day. Oh, yes, with MVP and the big desk. And we ask you to talk to us, jump for you, WhatsApp, and tell us one thing where you like about Wazobia FM. We don't say plenty things where you like, but tell us just one thing where you appreciate and like about Wazobia FM for WhatsApp. Yeah, 080-9526-7188. And instead of the MPFL yesterday, as Imba of Aba, they will record their first victory over the MPFL season with a sweet 4-2 win over the team. What did they call 3S for Ibadan? While Sporting Lagos and Ikorodu City, they've been played out a goalless draw for their RNG games yesterday. And the People's Elephant, where they've been produced an impressive attacking display for the Imba International Stadium there for Aba to collect all 3 points, while the two Lagos rivals have been settled for a share of, everything there for the MJA instead of Onikon for Lagos. As for Aba, Imba, they be make their intention clear from the opening minute as they been take the lead through Richard Ezina for the number 7 minute. The host continue to the press forward in the sea oil. Finally, they see another oil for 29 minutes for the body over 3SC when Damien Chibwezi he been double their advantage and shooting stars have been struggle to contain Imba, the attacking threat. The host they be make the most of the opportunities as they make sure they find more goal and pressure continue as Idris Abubakar he been add a third goal for the number 36 minutes to leave Eyimba in control before the break, and the Aba side they been waste little time as they extend them through Ifanyi Ihemekwili we been score 4 minutes for the second half to make them 4-0. However, shooting stars they been try to put a later response with Mustafa Adams Agba as he make sure he get a goal for the 76 minutes, and so also John Mark Aule he be make him 4-2 for the 91st minute of that game, and the visitors literally to try to disganga Imba say no as a hold on for that 4-2 win.
1: Staying inside of the NOPFL Rangers now, they don't celebrate their big name striker, whether they call Godwin Obaje, after he scored in number 100 goal for inside of the Nigeria Premier Football League. Take it. You are a legend after Rabiu Ali and Victor Ezeji. Well, Obaje, he been reached this landmark yesterday when he scored the only goal as Rangers. They get away victory for inside of Warri when they go on and beat Warri Wolves. And Obaje been converted from the penalty spot for the number 11 minute to get all the 3 points for Rangers. The 30-year-old now, he been start in professional career with Wiki Tourist inside of 2014. Before, he can't go on and the feature for FC Ifeanyi Ubah, play to United and Abia Warriors. He been finished as MPFL top scorer for 2016 season with 18 goals. And he don't gain international experience as he don't play for clubs for Slovakia, Tunisia, Ethiopia and Oman during in career. In latest goal now, yes, he go on and show his status as one of the Sabi strikers for the history of the MPFL. Well done, Godwin. God don't win through.
0: All right, sir. And for other games, also, Enugu Rangers have been picked up an away win as they've been beat Wally Wolves 1-0, while the two Lagos teams have been settled instead of 0-0. Also, Katsina United and Rivers, they've been going to play 1-1 there. So, Rivers also, they've been picked up, an away win for instead of that their game. And away point, we leave us going to pick between them and Castina.
1: Well, Nigeria Football Federation now don't appeal to the Confederation of African Football, CAF, as they decide, they go on and scatter Edo Queens their victory over Ghanaian champions Apen Dakoa Ladies for the Wafubi final, and order the match to resume from extra time. The appeal where they be filed on Tuesday on behalf of Edo Queens, they challenge the decision for CAF to set aside the Nigerian side 4-1 penalty shootout win after the September 5 final for Ouagadougou, Burkina Faso. It been ended 2-2 for 90 minutes. Edo Queens, they don't declare the Wafubi champions and they give them the zone ticket for the CAF Women's Champions League after the penalty shootout. But as it be like this now, following protest from the Ghanaian club, CAF can rule now. Say that match is supposed to go into extra time after 90 minutes. But they can go straight into penalties where Edo Queens win 4-1, and as be like this now, CAF say that game make una go back and they play extra time, but NFF say no, this is not fair at all.
0: Well, as Super Eagles head coach Eric Chelle, he don't want Guinea-Bissau say they will face similar difficult conditions when they visit Nigeria.
2: You gonna explain tire.
0: And, you know, after he been blamed the poor pitch and intense heat for the Estadio 24, the September Stadium for the 3-0 loss on Tuesday, the Jutus, they secured their second win for inside the AFCON qualifiers. Sinkonde Yan, he said they know their pitch, but us, it been different and very bad. This is not the end. We get two games in next game against Tanzania, and we also get Guinea-Bissau for Uyo, and we have to put them in the same condition where they put us here. When they come, we have to put them in the same. And so in take Yan there, even with the setback, Chelle, he remained confident, said Eagles, they fit to go on and rearrange, you know, their campaign for their next two matches.
1: Well, Victor Osimhen now, as it be like this now, in value, he don't drop. Instead of a transfer market valuation with the Super Eagle striker, we been there for 75 million euros. He don't drop for market now to 65 million euros. The 10 million deduction, it been come after summer, where the Turkish Super League been attract a collection of global stars, including of Mohamed Salah, Rafael Leao, and Dusan Vlahovic. This latest fall now, they don't take Osimhen, where they see as one of the best strikers for the world, to new 4-year low. The last time, where they be valued for 65 million euros in June 2022, when he be 23 years old. And to be like this in Nigeria, he be arrived at Galatasaray on loan for September 2024, as he been carry 100 million euros valuation come that time. What has it be like this now? Even me, I can buy Osimhen just 65 million euros.
0: You know, plenty. But that, okay. Since na euros, I think maybe na pounds. I say that money you say you can buy, it must be Lebanese pounds, not GB, not Britain pounds.

0: from. Well, of course, for the land of the Queens. Now, so we don't land like this there as the English Premier League. Then they want Man City's financial rules case. May they resolve everything as quickly as possible with the senior football figures. They tell BBC Sport on Wednesday, say they believe the process. May they conclude them before the end of the season. And City would have been trusted, finally said they've been charged guilty of all charges relating to, you know, issue of money, GBT, alleged breaches of the Premier League financial regulations between the year 2009-2010 season and 2017-2018 season. And the charge, including of alleged, said the club artificially they inflate revenue by more than £900 million. That is close to £1 billion. Now, so the money they put is for the money.
1: It does rise.
0: They are cooking the books through sponsorship arrangement. Imagine, say maybe Desmond now, and I ain't get Wazobia. You can say, okay, I want to support Wazobia. I support them with like a 3 billion naira, and maybe for the account, and like 800k. Take the, of course, you know, say we have account green.
1: Yes,
0: even our color now green. For
1: everything
0: Zambia.
1: Is
0: so
1: green.
0: As Man City, they don't consistently deny the allegations, and they expected to appeal the guilty verdict. As we will keep our fingers crossed, they see, but of course, people say this thing, let it be settled before the end of the season.

0: Captain Cristiano Ronaldo, he don't announce, I say, he don't pianti, come out, inside of Portugal national team training camp after he been get a talk with the president of the Portuguese Football Federation. Well, this 70 years old man, he thought saying decision, he been come after the national team coach in press conference, although he no immediately talk. Why? Waiting with the reason why make him leave home. As there been report on by footballer transfer expert on Wednesday, the Portuguese, they been talk say him say after the national team coach press conference, and they talk with the president of the Portuguese Football Federation. I don't decide to leave the national team training camp. Now, so the 41-year-old Toko, he say he go explain in reason for later date, as he insist now, say, in commitment. Yes, to Portugal, he remain strong, nothing they shake him. He say, all he go do now, not to wish in teammates all the best.
1: Well, still for the Alvero and Cristiano Ronaldo family, as Cristiano Ronaldo's sister, we have Elma Alvero. She don't come out publicly to back her brother, the captain of Portugal, after the shock departure from the national team training camp. And she be share a message where accused the country of failing to show the forward enough respect. And Alvero, she be share the message on her Instagram account on Wednesday, as she be comment instead of Portuguese. But of course, we don't go to interpret them there. And she come and say everything has been said here. And so the translated message can't take lead. She talks, hey, Portuguese journalism, when I deserve more to study this work, well, because

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1: Konile ogbo ko so fun toko ibe oni iroyin re.

Yes, so 95.1 was a BFM Kano, your Chukman station. I also big out here with you, and I don't call to condo day. Why you did by day, by day. Great station, happy, happy by day to plenty people where they do by day today. Yes, so make you not forget today. Now, Independence Day, today, now Independence Day, number one, number two, today, now our by day. So you call, tell me, so today, now my by day, yes, because now me and you, now me, they celebrate. It didn't mean like say, now me, they celebrate birthday, yes, because today na number 15 years we be say was BFM don't did inside Kano here, and we don't wish a happy birthday to Wazobia FM.

Yeah, somebody there. Yeah, say good morning, Sabi girl. I am Yusufu A from Sharada. Happy birthday to Wazobia FM Kano. Happy Independence Day to Nigeria. And happy birthday to my lovely wife, Nafisa Yusufu. Happy birthday, Abdullah. Say, I beg, please play me African Queen. Oh, Timo. You want African Queen, eh? No worry. I go look for her for you, okay? I go look for her. Say play her for you. Don't worry, you're not going anywhere. But meanwhile, happy birthday to your wife. God go bless her. We wish her long life and prosperity. As it can't be said, they can't even born at the same day with the day where we said they're born was Zobia FM. We wish her happy birthday.

0: Yeah, so happy birthday. That is all I can say. Now, the only thing I feel they tell you. Meanwhile, Prince Adeniyi, a.k.a. Celebrity Chief Young from Weatherhead, he don't come here. Cause tell me, say, Sabi girl, today. Now, my precious mama, birthday. Her name, now, Dickness Comfort. Oh, more yummy. Her birthday, that today. Oh. Say, may Almighty God help me keep her alive and for more years to come so that she go fit enjoy the fruits of her labor. Amen to all this, your prayer. So, also celebrate Nigeria 66 and then Nigeria shall be great again. I also celebrate Wazobia at 15, say to more years to come. Thank you very much. I greet you. Yes, hello, good morning.
1: Good morning.
0: Morning, welcome.
1: How
0: are
1: you doing?
0: I'm all right. Confirm.
1: That is that. Happy new month.
0: Same to you.
1: Happy celebration of Wazobia.
0: Thank you very much.
1: I wish my sister Gladys today.
0: Okay.
1: She celebrate her birthday today. I don't call her, pray for her this morning.
0: Well, happy birthday to her.
1: Yes, I just wish her happy birthday. I wish her long life and prosperity.
0: Okay.
1: And all the people where they celebrate birthday today, we both our country, Nigeria. I wish Nigeria long life and prosperity. Whether suffer, whether anyhow. We go manage the country like that. They go.
0: All right.
1: We go for this country.
0: Thank you very much, eh?

So good morning, 90s President Talk for here. I say good morning, Sabi girl. Happy birthday to Azobia. Help me wish Mr. Rotimi Oloni Gabriel happy birthday to him from Baba Samson. Mr. Gabriel, Mr. Rotimi Oloni, happy birthday to you. We dey wish you happy birthday, and we pray say God will give you long life and prosperity. Hello. Anyway, oh yeah, now call me back. 95.1 Wazobia FM, your Chukmouth station. This person said, Namio or Chedigbo one. They wish my friend Chidex happy birthday. Wazobia FM happy birthday. Yes, happy birthday, Wazobia FM happy birthday, Chidex. God will bless you. We wish you more long life and prosperity. Long life with sound health. That's how we take the draw today.

All right, Nadia, I want you Zawa take close mouth, but some people know just agree. Say, Sabi girl, you must come talk my own. Hey, you say, good morning, Sabi girl. Please help me celebrate my mom in the person of Hajia Maimunat Bello Ozigi. Say, may God Almighty keep her in good health and strength. Good health, strength, and wealth. Tell her the Bellos love and appreciate her. And finally, happy birthday to Mommy Felix from Kawo, my second mommy. God bless you all. Yes, happy birthday to them. We wish them a long life and prosperity and better casualness of body. You say, wish my daughter Eden. Eden Babangida, happy birthday. Okay, Babangida John, now you the younger one. You say, I wish your picking your daughter happy birthday. Happy birthday, Eden. Long life and prosperity to you. You go live long with casualness of body. Now, would they wish you for here? You say, good morning, Sabi girl. Happy birthday to Wazobia FM at 15. A happy independence to Nigeria at 66. To our lovely country, Nigeria, I wish to use this medium to wish my sister Ewa Tomi, Ewa Tomi, and happy new month. He said, I confirm Emmanuel for Onisha Road. Happy birthday to sister Ewa Tomi. I also know they murder that name, Sha. But happy birthday to her. I would greet her for that side. All right. Emmanuel Fonisha Road, now you the summer had a greeting. He said, before I forget, happy birthday to Wazobias. Oh, you get mine, forget to wish us happy birthday. Yeah? Now if we try, not go that side, Ozigi. Don't do that. Good morning, Sabi guys. I wish the best radio station happy, Wazobia FM, happy 15th anniversary. Confirm Isiaka from, aka Saslo from Tel Udu. Thank you very much. Oyana and Adiago, use that one to close. No, you people should leave me alone. I don't close mouth like this. I am going home. Okay, until we block later. Madam C, happy birthday to you. Okay, thank you. Happy birthday to you, Madam TOC. We say we wish you happy birthday and long life and prosperity. Oh yeah, I don't close mouth on top when I wake up show this morning. I may pack my ungongo and everything and be going home. Before you know what they happen, you go to hear the voice of Madam Tintin on top of Madam Office. Meanwhile, not forget to, by 3 o'clock today, we'll go block for Omola Amala. Nadia will go block this afternoon by 3 o'clock. Come, let me see your face. Just make sure say as they come, man. Arrange your 3 to 5K like that. We go this spend, we go spray. We use whole side for that side. Anyway, now so with the kind of they go together. I don't forget this month, we gather plenty giveaways. So we'll summer you throughout the month of October. We just stay together like this. My name is Sabi Girl. Stay with us on top 11. Don't go anywhere.

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It's an achievement for all of us. May the Almighty God reward you abundantly. Thank you from all of us at Cool FM, Wazobia FM, and Arewa Radio. Kano, Tumbingiwa, Kode Mekazu, Amfika. 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We carry out. 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Chukum out.

0: I'd agree to you today. Welcome back on Top 95.1 Wazobia FM, Kano Yochukma Station. You know, today na a very good day to talk about waiting the last caller being raised. Why no be people we be lawyers be our lawmakers? Because hey, the word na lawmaking. So maybe the best people we suppose make laws na people we actually know the law, right? But then when you think about time again, you go realize, say, you know features because you know the book aspect of law to actually make law. For you to truly make laws, what do you suppose know? Not the people where you didn't make the laws for. Nobody bukuru sabiness of making laws. Of course, it go there absolutely important, say, the people them, where they make the laws, aside from knowing the people, they get some other meshetra sabiness of their own. In time past, when they select person to represent each household, they mostly either select people where they like physically fit, right? They go take like the hunter, the great farmer, you know, the family man, even if not a young person, but the young person with a lot of wisdom. They go take a person where they know the rich history of that family, you know, the lineage of the family, somebody we get sabiness for the craft of that family, you know. So when did they pick this representatives, now the word be that, for each family, he gets criterias them to pick the this representatives, right? And then he has also be somebody where he represents the family well, right? He got be somebody we know, we get the rich information about the family and the history of the family, not be just of the full community, but of that family. You know, each family get their own, you know, history. You know, some families na fisher people, they be some family na they worship a particular deity, you know. Some family they be hunters, some family they worship a particular nature stuff. If it be water, if it be iron, if it be sun, if it be one of the elements, right? So it has to be somebody we get vast knowledge about their lineage, their people, right? So not the same when you bring them to government today, right? So not be just bukuru know-how, right? I think, say, I guess mentioned here again, say, when we hear lawmakers, we mistake them for the people where they interpret the law. Now, the people where they interpret the law, now them need to go to school. Yeah? Now them need to, you get, now them need to go to school where you talk about. Now, those ones that they refer to as the judicial arm of the government, you get. And so we lawmakers, some of the things we actually really the absolutely important for our lawmakers, actually, when you think now see the guys, you know, make the law. And the law, no, they start as the law, it is start as a new idea, a proposed new idea, right? Where did he later refer to as a bill? You don't hear where they talk to, they do town hall meetings. Yes, up until today, in 2026, today, Nigeria, town hall meetings still exist. So one of the things where they happen for town hall meetings, now when they propose a new idea, because laws now about the people, really, right? Not be about the so subsection 21 subsection before it becomes subsection 21 subsection clause A, B, C or whatever, you know. Now the people be the foundation of the laws them we they created. So the process of making the law, it start from a simple idea, whether an entirely new idea or an idea to counter the existing one. So if the existing law where they ground, you know, they serve the purpose of the people as is supposed, then they feel, you know, that one why you go here, so constitution as amended. So it means say a time reach the previous law where they ground, the people reason say, ah, this law no really deserve the interest of the people anymore. And then they get a new idea to rearrange and tidy, come out this one, add that one. Then you come here, so constitution as amended. So now the amended one, now I go come the reign, because the previous one, we're not going to say original, but the first one or the previous one, he know they do the work we're supposed to they do 30 years later, 50 years later, and like that. Okay? So the guys, them, we need this whole lawyer, Sabines, and the rest like that. Now, the guys, where they interpret what the lawmakers do. Okay? Now, that will be the judiciary. Now, those guys, now then they're responsible for interpreting the laws. Now, then go interpret the laws to use and take settle legal disputes, and to also use and take administer justice through a system of court. So, you see those, your laws, they were made by everyday, ordinary people. We know the people. Now, so it's supposed to be. No malicia. Now, who did it? So?
1: Hello.
0: Good morning.
1: Yes. Chidodo.
0: Yes, Chidodo.
1: Yes.
0: Yes.
1: You know, you asked a question, so I started elaborating my point on corruption.
0: Yes.
1: So the issue there is that with today being 66 years of our independence,
0: yeah,
1: I have the confidence. I have the confidence and I have the understanding that Nigeria will definitely get to a destined prosperity, because evil does not exceed or subdue what is good. Now evil comes as a temporary existing phenomenon. Now those who are embracing corruption are only embracing what is temporary. Those who are embracing principle of kindness, goodness, and uprightness are embracing what is fundamental.
0: Yes.
1: What will last for eternity, what will not fizzle out at all, is fundamental. So, corruption have come to live, is going to live, irrespective of all its harassment and all its bulahaha. The issue there is to fight corruption. It's very simple. Now, for somebody to be corrupt, the mind of that person must be conditioned in such a manner that his actions, he doesn't care about the consequences of his actions towards the person benefiting from his services or goods. He doesn't care about the consequences of his actions towards the person benefiting from his services or goods. And there are a lot of Nigerians, I don't want us to condemn the entire Nigerians, there are a lot of Nigerians who are ready to give you goods and services considering your benefit. Who have conscience. There are a lot of them. So the point I am trying to make here is, we, the electorate, must try to see that those who are trying to place in the seat of power are people that are not corrupt.
0: Thank you very much, Ododo. Thank you. Mungodi. I see Prince Adini, aka Celebrity Fisherman, in talk say, for the question where you've been asked, I always believe that Nigeria shall be great again. I have never given up on this country for once. We all know that Nigeria is not working presently, but there's nothing we can't achieve together as a people. Our voice is stronger than we know, and that's why you see all these elites are are always looking for us. I would advise, let us all make sure we all get involved in the next year's elections and do the needful. Nigeria shall be great again. Thank you very much. Today, now your precious mother, Dickness, Omo Yemi Comfort birthday. I wish her all the very best. I try to run through these messages because we know if you come back to this line of discourse after the news. Good morning. You talk say today you feel very indifferent. You know, feel happy, you know, feel sad. You just did. Just usual day. So independence without tangible progress is essentially mental slavery. So there is no need to be overly excited. Our national debt is increasing every day, and we're still lacking basic amenities like good roads, reliable power supply, effective security and infrastructure. Not just to mention a few goals, not to even talk about the soaring petroleum price. What exactly are we celebrating, Auntie Tinti? Smart from Kwakwachi, now they ask me, waiting with the celebrate. Good morning, Tinting. Every country person they celebrate independence in joy and happiness. My own country is celebrating independence in pain. Really unfortunate. Oga Balu. Right. Good morning, Tinting. I will tell you this for free without you paying me anything. But if you give me every single Nigerian knows what they are doing. Nigerians listening more to body language. Ma, if your boss come to work 7 a.m. no matter the liver way you chop, you not fit they come a minute past the time. Father and mother way they joke with house chores, they go bomb pikin way go cross leg they look them for house. See the independence matter. Now our heroes passed. I just depict you, those guys just die. Those guys, smile from Sammy from SG. Sammy, this ending part of your message you carry with, but Sammy, thank you. Really amazing, examples where you highlight there. I really appreciate your message. Happy Independence Day, Nigeria 66. 66 years of independence. We have survived 66 without light, but we have light in our phones. No water, but we have pure water. No good roads, but we have legged bends that can trek. No job, but we have prayer points. As citizens, we have nothing to be proud of except our talents to survive, our talent for surviving. What should we have nothing but our talent of surviving what should have killed us. We are the most resilient people on earth. NEPA takes lights, we shout down NEPA. They bring lights, we shout up NEPA. Government takes government takes, and we go say God desha. Good morning to you too. Stanley Chukwunonso Fisher. Stanley, it's been a minute. Hope say you did do very well, Stanley. 2 days. Hope say you did well, Stanley. So no. All right, good morning to you too. You talk say, hello Tintin. Happy 15 years anniversary and happy independence, Nigeria. Law is a set of rules or regulations where they designed and they formulated to guide human conduct. Right, thank you. And then you go ahead to talk about how other natural laws they you been they refer to those. Thank you. And also your name, your number finish. We want to moon good day. Madam IJ, thank you very much, ma. Good morning. Now we'll go bring you Igbo news. Okay? My name, Natin Tomato. No go anywhere. Stay with us. Happy independence. This celebration to you.
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0: waiting for some other must
1: talk. Say, I just did hear the people now. Wait till they happen here now like this. people don't celebrate this anniversary.
0: Yeah, yeah.
1: What thing are they see for here? Kilo de.
0: What's going on?
1: What's going on?
0: You want to party more than the party?
1: They don't do this party pass we like this now like this. So
0: they carry us, they go where we know.
1: They don't they carry us, they go where my money to celebrate this celebrate don't go rich us. So you guys won't intimidate me. He nah. Can laugh. If you see Verse laugh when Chelsea lose, you go pity us.
0: Oh my God.
1: Congratulations to us anyways. When is the giveaway starting? Mommy best. Mommy best, relax. Till Monday.
0: Mommy best, best.
1: Mommy best. Don't worry. Eh? All of our friends will go greet. Tosemo, they greet you. Say, say this anniversary, we will rock it together.
0: We rock it.
1: That's it. We're going to rock it together. Okay? So relax, eh? Just allow your friends them for the station here. May they first go find Sotiti Hubele because me agbada no who choir. This thing like play who they talk so. Now who there? So good afternoon.
2: Hello.
1: I agree to. Are your side?
2: Fine.
1: What is your name?
2: Daniel.
1: All right, Mr. Daniel, welcome.
2: Thank you, sir. How independent?
1: Everywhere good. Thank God.
2: We wish Nigeria happy independence.
1: Oyana, thank you.
2: Thank you, sir.
1: Oyana, you do well. Bye, Gario. Now, who did you? So, good afternoon.
3: Good afternoon, Dixie.
1: I salute you, Wewe Mao. Well done.
3: All right, Uncle Vaz.
0: Mom.
3: Now, well done, girl.
1: Thanks.
0: Happy you in the hoo-ha.
3: Happy new month, though.
1: Thanks,
0: Mao. Same to you.
1: Mongodi.
3: Happy 15 years anniversary.
1: Yes, sir.
3: This Naharia Majesty Wazubia Queen Kokomala quality transmission.
1: Welcome.
3: Now, welcome. Yeah, the enjoyment. How far? Are they here, Malad? Are they here,
0: Bakiri? Are they here? Keep hearing.
1: We don't dress like this, so one step outside, go find Salty Teho Bele before the celebration go start properly. We don't want to see anybody hide the turn and when the celebration starts.
0: No, so, now wait.
1: Yes.
0: We'll come back.
1: When we come back.
0: Oh, Wazobia OAP, you know,
3: yeah. Wait. So I don't they dress.
1: Yes.
3: Yeah, I don't dress finish. Are they wait
0: if you dress finish, they go now.
1: Where should they go?
0: I'm Alamala.
1: Okay, we they go on more alamala.com foods restaurant. They did number 9.
3: People now. How will I go without you people?
1: We'll go block for there. We'll block there.
3: Who won't pay the bills now?
0: Now you now.
1: Mama, bills on you.
0: Quality woman like you.
3: Now wow.
0: Are you doubting
1: Mama,
0: your
1: bills
0: quality?
1: Bills on you.
0: Are you now arguing with your royalty?
1: A whole royalty.
3: Some people too do.
0: Tini Bude, they get this kind of behavior.
1: Oh my God.
0: You and Tini Bude, the same class. Oh.
3: This office is a great provider, my dad also provides for us.
1: Amen. Thank you very much, that you try pass. But no jokes, yeah? An option of to hang out and simply eat with us, or the option of to stand a chance to win a gift. A gift where you feel likely continue to see for the next 3 months.
0: Yeah.
1: Use them for, depending how you like to use things. Okay. Me, I get this culture of to really use things, right? A gift where you go feed a see for the next 6 months versus just a lunch with us. Which one you go choose?
0: You see,
1: because
0: of my personality, everything about people.
1: Yeah.
0: I will choose that lunch.
1: Right?
0: Because I feel now, I didn't put myself in the shoe of the person.
1: Yes.
0: If I get people where I like, where I won't befriend, keep the gift.
1: Okay.
0: Give me that 15 minutes. We will take the gist, chill. I believe, say, normally I will chat you in the next 6 months. You will tell me, say, Baba, how far? And I will go gist well. It is more important to me than that gift I keep for house. But if you see me for you don't know me.
1: Ah, I see. Okay.
0: So if I be listener, I go pick that option. Because I believe, say, I go take my chances with that
1: 15 minutes.
0: So we go take it.
1: Okay.
0: As they eat, will they talk? You go get to, because I don't know. I think I

0: I be person where be say people get to like me better when they know me one on one.
1: Okay.
0: And I don't be like Ransi, no of them. You know, them Majid Michael.
1: Yeah.
0: Them Brad Pitt. As they see there, they say, oh, see muscles. Fine boy, fine man. Pimples, they cry.
1: Uncle Versa, leave me. I don't have strength this afternoon.
0: So, but when we get to talk one or two, you'll be like, oh, this person, I like him.
1: Yeah. Okay.
0: So, man, don't go to read that chance for you to take know me for who I be.
1: Yeah. So that, you know, a relationship fee happened from there. So
0: now
1: relate the talk after
0: when
1: that.
0: When I face a relationship now, money, I say, I don't understand. I look at my friends, where the money they? It's not be that kind of one.
1: Right.
0: You see, you to say I know some things.
1: Yes.
0: Why I know now before. I don't get money where. Here down go this side.
1: I know, right.
0: I feel no rich, I would have any idea.
1: I get. Anyways, Wazobia FM with a few of our friends, we get some gift for you for the month of October.
0: Better gift.
1: Some decent gift. Something way they functional. Yeah. I will explain what I mean by functional.
0: Something way they use it.
1: Something way you they use.
0: Don't be placard.
1: Don't be say you just carry and keep for house.
0: Don't be plaque.
1: A lot of the gifts actually they functional. Everybody go get them.
0: So
1: no.
0: Anytime way they use, you
1: but
0: go remember.
1: A few persons go get them, yes. And they very functional. A lot of our gifts are functional.
0: Now, why I get the feeling that some people they happy?
1: Yes.
0: Because they know say they go win.
1: You know now, nah, you sure some of our guys. Ba? Yeah, you sure some of our guys.
0: Hi, how now use it well?
1: You sure some of our guys. You sure them say, no be Wazobia.
0: Something must drop. Hi, God.
1: No worry, something go drop. True. It's also no worry about the lunch tinting. I get Gary and Kuli Kuli with cold water and sugar. Mr. Ozigi.
0: For Nigerian Independence.
1: Say, give me that gift. Now that gift I want.
0: For Nigerian
1: Independence. Gary and Kuli Kuli.
0: This Dakota is beginning to affect this guy.
1: Okay, that one enter. He said this Dakota is beginning
0: to
1: affect him.
0: No one that
1: he
0: had London.
1: Yes, so.
0: You know, go.
1: You know, to pain and like that.
0: I beg, keep that London. Keep it. You know? No, make sure you always mention that London.
1: I beg, I know it. I get coin or Uncle Verse, but I don't know where I misplaced them. Geskia.
0: When you find
1: I will
0: and
1: go
0: call
1: and
0: me.
1: Find that.
0: When you find them.
1: Mama and Jay, now they talk down.
0: There'll be one naira where they go about Macaulay. There'll be that one. Those kind coin. You know the
1: those
0: type
1: those solid now. Ones, them.
0: We'll see how our life changed now.
1: Teen Tomato International. Uncle Vaz, please, where is my own cake? Congratulations to us. Confirm Agune Chibe. In saying they wait to hear from us.
0: Hey, senior man. Agune Chibe is a correct guy.
1: Yes.
0: The team now will be saying, you know what you do? Just send your money. Why are they laughing?
1: Why? Now? What is this?
0: This there's no be anticipation you'll give them cash now. May send, say they wait to hear from us. Maybe I give them back, the feed and back information. Send the money. Maybe and Tintin take you around the team.
1: Wrong
0: then
1: with
0: we'll
1: it.
0: Thank you. We'll thank you specially.
1: Will they come back? By the way, I've been telling you about this amazing brand. We make cake for us. Abi, your job is say I don't tell you their name. I'm going to tell you after this break. So don't go anywhere. I know say maybe you feel no taste the cake, but I got you.
2: Ah, honey, which kind of sweet smell be this one now? This food smell, no be here.
3: You like them? I get secret.
2: Secret? Make I guess. You don't finally discover the magic ingredient.
3: Yes, so now Tasty Cubes.
2: Tasty Cubes? Which one you use?
3: Today, I use the Tasty Cubes beef flavor. 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
2: Now why the flavor just dey delicious?
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2: So whether not beef or chicken,
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1: Well, agreed. So me and Uncle Verz, they're here, and Abin, they talked to you about this, what's the name of that snack again? That snack.
2: Donut.
1: Donut. Oh, yep. Girl. Now, wow. Now, so I don't lose my touch with better snack. But the one why I shall chop, sha. Okay. He remains, sha. Me, I go shall carry some. Man, no hear stories. He get out some of my colleagues who tell Richie and now where the snack go finish anyways. So they made this beautiful cake for us. Fine cake. Fine now, water. Cake now. Cake now, chomp chomp.
2: Cake hey! Rice.
1: As so I'll go take picture of the cake before we cut them, and we'll do some short videos them so that if you see this cake with Tintin, just they gush about for you now like this. And our friend though, Tintin, somebody say Tintin, you just they gather plenty friends this day. That's how me too I see it. Our friend Nina snack and drinks. They're near us. They're near our office. Nina snack and drink. Now yeah, oh, near us. We back here at the Taroni Market 9 day. I did tell you. I say, this kind donuts. Now, wow. I'm not come near me and I was not aware. Were you waiting for special occasion, Nina snack and drink? What's happening here? So plenty stuff where they follow get for their side. Tiger nuts, did they make birthday cake, cupcakes, you know, special cakes for special events like this one, meat pie, samosas, small chops, meshetra rangy of food things, way fall for category of pastries.

0: since this girl go where she go, come back. I don't know, no. But this interesting part of the day, hey, I know.
1: Did you just do that? Shout out that no, thing. You just did
0: no, mama, wherever you are going to now, where they're interesting past everything, where they like
1: what
0: this.
1: I don't do today, right?
0: God bless that place.
2: Amen. God
0: bless that place.
2: Amen.
0: And anything where you go do for them, may double. Bless it, double bless it. Increase. Amen. Make it last longer.
2: Okay.
0: Glory.
2: It's one more they do show. Issues go there. Oh. May Oga no ever put us together. Even if Nabekuna wake up show, you know go show.
0: So I wish you all the best, ma.
2: Thank you, ma. Thank you. Thank you very much. Go forth
0: with the presence of Baba Gode.
2: Wow.
0: Go forth. In fact,
2: thank
0: go.
2: You.
0: He go give you backing. For he go go before.
2: He go go before me.
0: Yes.
2: He go go with me. You. He go go after me.
0: After you. On, no. See, if your first October not them serere mere mere like an 16 old, you dey miss out. Because if your first October not start with better jolly men. Dancing,
2: and if you just begin to imagine all the jolly men, you know, why don't they enjoy since morning? If I come see, they tell you, say, we are come, they go now.
0: Jolly men still dead there. And you can't even talk, say, the best part of the jolly men.
2: Sorry.
0: Single people right now. But single people mbake mufo in my repair's heart. Apology. It be like I need to
2: emulate.
0: I go emulate this one from you now. Yes. Wazobia family, when I live here now, I go to go to the best part of my day.
2: Girl, talk her. I mean, give me a hand.
0: What did I mean to tell you? I say as person finish this enjoyment night, so we just go house. Go, I don't know. You see the waste and the go out.
2: Want to carry me rich here now?
0: No.
2: When the best part of the day is ahead.
0: Auntie Tinsy, they go house. They go. I'm gonna have me come for sure. Come and be going. What did they do here?
2: So since in the morning we don't celebrate.
0: Yeah.
2: Wazobia FM. Mm. We de celebrate Nigeria as well. Even though when you reason celebrating Nigeria, it come with mixed feelings.
0: Yes.
2: Plenty of people could tell you, say, nothing really did to celebrate, you know. But then, these days, I don't really think about what I call ordinary days, them, you know. Days, them, where they look like, say, nothing will make sense, they happen inside.
0: Mm.
2: But then, when you sit down, reason that day again, you go see, say, on how one thing get K-leg for that day, your food if he spoil.
0: Yes, of course.
2: So right now, I just want to calculate, say maybe in Nigeria they experience ordinary seasons.
0: Mm.
2: Ordinary in the sense of, say, some parts of the world currently they fight proper war.
0: Mm-hmm.
2: Of course, we get our own inside house silent war where we face, you know, we get internally displaced people because normally, now where war day, nine displaced persons, them day.
0: Yes.
2: So while we're not going to call the security challenges outrightly a war, but we get battles, then we will fight as a nation. Is supposed better pass like this for us? Yes. If he get worse than he did right now, of course, yes. So maybe that's not too sweet belé, but we thank God for where we did, you know. So mixing the whole independent celebration with the anniversary of Wazobia FM, the feeling for a lot of people, a little bit sweet, some not so sweet, and the rest. But I feel like tell you, say, sometimes now wait till you put eye they look long enough. Nine they be the reality where you they experience.
0: Yeah.
2: So if you put eye for that thing, they look long enough, it will be the only thing where you they see. Other better things feel they sup around that thing, and if you don't even see them because not there now your focus there.
0: Yeah.
2: So as we they try wrap up on this day, gong, will be the anniversary of our independence as a nation, and Wazobia FM they celebrate 15 years for Kanu here. And for like say, we don't talk about Nigeria plenty.
0: Yes.
2: Maybe you and Jolie or Oyibo will still talk some more this evening. But I beg, before you sleep, just rest. Come on, mind from
0: breathe
2: there.
0: Breathe in and breathe out.
2: Joe, because on how you get carry some of these matters for her then. Omo, it not go to make sense like that. And the sad part now, say your worry, you no go change anything. All right. One of the things where your worry fee cause not to even make you start to the

0: ill, they feel funny some kind of way. So I beg some people now on top of president's speech, now they don't they choose CC the money or ask some people country na cancer he gets stage something don't they? So I beg on how MC Jolly try make you laugh, try laugh. Or how Oyibo Pepe can't play you better music, follow you gist. Gree. Just see, sometimes you need to allow yourself to be loved. Or how Oyibo want to love you this night. I beg, just allow yourself.
1: Allow yourself to be loved.
0: Or just allow yourself just to be loved.
1: Open your hearts.
0: Okay, just open your hearts. Mm. Okay? I say, make I tell you before I go, they go out. Because if you follow like this, where we just start this morning now. You just follow like that, just they go.
1: Yeah.
0: I beg, now happy new month too. You know, as we say, like new month for Wazobia.
1: Yes.
0: Now happy new month. Yes. Forget all these other things where one they stress you.
1: Never.
0: Now happy new month. Now some people now they ask things, so you know, shalala, I be something like that. I don't know what you guys are talking about. I'm not involved. I am not by any chance involved in all these things.
1: So you go still go enjoy like this.
0: Yes, now no.
1: For Wazobia FM anniversary.
0: Yes, now
1: you know go lie rest.
0: No, never. Today is our celebration day. Yes. Special. However, I want to use and do myself is my business. You get, because this anniversary is not used to happen every day.
1: Yes, so
0: you get. I beg, I get one day to celebrate. Wazobia listeners get the full month. Whoa, go you celebrate there. I'm not gonna use my one day where.
1: Oh shit.
0: I'm not gonna use my one day where.
1: Well. Yes, so
0: if you see me now like this, just know saying I enjoyment. Get me this night.
1: Oh, shit.
0: If you don't want to follow me talk anything, we get to do. We enjoy me. I better not follow me talk.
1: I need to do something. I need to do something for Auntie Tinti because this. I need to back her up.
0: I need backing.
1: I need to back her
0: no,
1: up.
0: No. I need backing.
1: This is special dedication look to you, that. Auntie Tinti. Ooh. Anybody we want to talk to you anyhow like
0: enjoyment.
1: This, they go collect what to for it. You. For thank you. You.

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0: Dena, o

Daniel Wilson, yes, so to all to you, we're on here with us today now, Old School Thursday today now, the birthday of Ogbonge Country, Nigeria, and also Wazobia FM, they celebrate our 15 years anniversary. To all to you, we don't celebrate with us from morning. Courageous very time, you do well, no be small, but make a shop only some of you want better information. Enugu State Community Association, waiting for inside of Ogbodo Kano, ESCA, under the presidency of Brother Festus Udokwe. Then talk say, did they call you? Did they call on all towns, union, villages, club, all Enugu indigene, Pekin of Enugu State, all of them, whether it's for inside of Ogbodo Kano? They talk say, Mekona Komo, Mekona hear this instruction. Oh, yeah, so the instruction of closing ceremony by 7 p.m. on the dot. And they talk say, this include ceremonies of any kind. By 7, make that kind of ceremony, make it do waiting, make it don't close. They say whether marriage or shy dedication or Thanksgiving or launching end of the year party, club feasting or by day party or even Christian wake up. So say I beg 7 p.m. or the dot say make on a don't close picture come. So say if you no agree put a pin on top of this closure or adhere alias to collect this information. They told say by the time they bapuna na go pay the sum of 100,000 naira to the tax force team. They say they no go collect any excuse. Oh, they no go collect them at all. And who announced this one? Nasa Eji Keme Udo Udo Meziwe Igbenegu Ozo Udo Akpu Enhi. Now the last one of Enugu. Now I talk this one. He say make a greet. Now make a say Enugu Kwenu Enugu Gwezwe No Obolodi Nugu. He say make a greet. Now where? Now the informate where they don't drop be that. And who put hand on signate of top this one, Nasa Uche Ohaneze. I write this one back. Person will get here, make it here, waiting daddy carry come.

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1: So no be smarting, yes, my name now to the B to the UK, and I'm ready to call Louis Bopepe. Pempelicious, Wagalicious, the Goyaro with the Bizakios. 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As if you like this, now Zubia, now 15th year anniversary, now they celebrate Kano. People who salute now, Utuali now for the love. One love, happy Independence Day to Nigeria, my country, Etahol.
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6: 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Who they check them? Who they zuzu? That be small salty, no.
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6: Now, maybe Sabi Girl, Sabilicious Sabi Girl, aka look at that. Yes, so I the wish Wazobia FM 15 years anniversary, 15 years of jolliment, 15 years of better musicology, 15 years old. Summer, you better to read 15 years. Where we say they give you better, but do and yourself, you they feel the vibes now. And also, they wish Nigeria happy, happy independence. To

0: Cow. 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You correct, informate, entertain, plus includer of educate. 15 years of light, 15 years of correct content. Remember, if you sell drum for your own village, you go get the money. Come follow, keep the sound.
1: Are you okay?
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0: My name now, MC Jolly Jolly. Call it a dear, don't play. I'm shortness to you. This is Jael Ishaku, aka J Baby, aka Aproko Ambassador. 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
2: 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My name is Natin Tomato, and multiple hailings to Wazobia FM Kano as we the clock 15 years. And big shout out, as Nigeria too, they mark independence anniversary. 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Una too much, una finish work for Wazobia Kano and for Nigeria as a whole.
3: 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The voice of our MVP here, the people's champion, Anasuna Tekno Kano, say this October, day number 1st, with a Makam 15 years inside of Kano, and all of us from the deepest part of our heart, we want to tell una, you, and you, thank you very, very much for all these 15 years as Madam.

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1: Anyway, just like yesterday, 2011, you know, we Mr. Bin Star Walker was Zobia. Early 2011, later in the year, we come here say then they open Kano branch. Like joke, like play. Me don't do 16 years, but Kano don't complete 15 years. I'm going no easy, oh. Kana wanda, oh. 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We was Zobia in town now. Una embrace them, una like them, una carry them up. We they celebrate 15 years. Not be just us. 15 years with you. Happy anniversary, Wazobia, and happy independence, Nigeria. My name, now Ochedi King.
2: Yeah, so happy birthday to 95.1 Wazobia FM. Can we make a shop and give you this update before we bring you the news? Esako Union of Nigeria, Kano, they celebrate Esako Day, and the chairmanship of Chief Muhammad Kadiri FCA, principal partner Kadiri Mohammed and Co., chairman too, I Chief Julius Eremoshe, Lagos based, a lady, chair lady of the occasion, Mrs. Victoria Suleiman, President Diamond Women Kano, and the date now Saturday, 3rd of October 2026. The time now 11 a.m. and the venue now 21A Ijebu Road, Kano. Chief host now Chief Hassan. Chief Hassan Y. Daneshi, President EUN Kano, and the host na Malam Isiaka Idin. Yeah, the night show na 7 p.m. till dawn. You not go like mix this one, though. Announcer na Idris Isa Imonofi, chairman committee Esakode. No miss him. All right.

0: Inside it already this evening, you go yes, a politician, so they don't the ginger say abeg na peace we need though, as we ready for 2027 election. I think we don't ginger President Bola Tinubu say, oh yeah, this case we concern them, they cannot make it go settle them sharp sharp. Obedient movement don't they lament to say they don't lose 20 million naira as Ekelebina they been shift this their obi conquer so much what they won't do for inside Uyo. Outside Naija, one British Iranian man, they don't baba mo because of one accident will happen for US run military base for England. They say now nah, who much pupu na in the sabi say true true pupu get bono. My name na Caleb Jacob here the Fugees to this evening. Inside the Tori make we stand for Kano State, where we say the state of Abba Kabiri Yusuf, he don't ginger Nigerians to say abe make una reject violence, so make una promote peace and unity as the country now will be ready for the 2027 Geneva election. When he talk on top of an Independence Day message today, Yusuf called the ginger political leaders plus included of their supporters, say abe go make them stop anything where we say if it will cause begin for inside the Kano here. He come follow the ginger Nigerians, say abe make una respect una self, make una carry democratic value put on forefront and work together to make sure say we country is peaceful. Even said before President Goodluck Jonathan, he don't ginger Nigerians say abego make una dey peaceful, make una love una country and make they do justice as the country will be ready for another election season. Jonathan been yarn this one inside the Independence Day message we post for an X platform where he talk who say this election where they come for front, he go give us opportunity to take know whether our democracy it don't mature or not. And before Vice President Atiku Abubakar, he don't ginger President Bola Tinubu say, be brosu, go settle all this quanta way surrounding the Kano and make sure, say, in right to challenge this case, una respect them. Atiku follow call, say, I beg, he need answer on top why they still the lock before Kaduna State Govo, Nasiru Erufai, and Sheikh Sani Khalifa Zaria. He come to talk, see their detention, he they raise question of whether government they follow due process or not. The ADC presidential candidate come follow the ginger, say, I beg me, they follow release five young Nigerians with their babu for inside Bruno because they wear Tinubu must go t-shirt. It's a political slogan, they're not supposed to use them as a reason to put anybody inside Sango. Still inside the Tory now, Atiku Abubakar, he don't come as a condi ask questions. Say how Ogbonge government take a fine and even call and pay more than 10 million Nigerians where they talk say they receive 75,000 naira each on top of this their conditional cash transfer program mate. Atiku been the yan the call of him belle when they talk about waiting APC national chairman and tawe you what they been talk. Say plenty people low na we collect this money, they be poor Nigerians and say they not get even telewire, television or even social media. Atiku Konde asked, say, how una take reach all these people, especially for some part of Borno and Yobe, we not secure, and even get the, and he Konde talk, say, he need the record, we show, say, true, una pay this money. Meanwhile, presidential candidate of Nigeria Democratic Congress, Peter Obi, he don't say Nigerians, so we go begin to the feel good government in the first year if una choose him as una president for 2027. When he talk on top of the Independence Day message today, Obi come to say in government, so they go make sure, say they feel measure governance and accountability, and say go focus on security, educate, body matter, and make sure say business go front for inside the country. Obi come follow promise, so say him, he not go do holiday outside Naija if he win election as president for 2027. Talking about Obi now, the Akwa Ibom State chapter of the Obedient Movement, they don't talk or say they don't lose about 20 million naira. After Ekelebina, they've been rescheduled that their 2 million man match would be the plan for Peter Obi and Rabiu Musa Kwankwaso for inside Uyo. This match they've been fixing for today, but Ekelebina can order say make all political rally and any kind of waka for the states made they change the date because of security matter and say they fee can jam head together. The movement state director Benjamin Smith, he said the Jombodio they've been spent more than 20 million naira to ginger their supporters for 31 local government areas. Ekelebina they've been told say they don't get enough men to make sure say this match is peaceful, especially as PDP said they don't follow plan a rally for inside Uyo Beningi from October 1 to 3 inside Uyo. And still, for the matter now, the Resource Center for Human Rights and Civic Education, Christ said, they don't the ginger, say, I beg you, make this democracy now focus on people. Make we take care of the welfare of country people. Make we make sure, say, justice and accountability stand as Niger demands 66 years of independence. Inside your paper, the Christ said, Oga Kotwata, Comrade Ibrahim Zikirulahi, been told, see, plenty Nigerians, so they still they face poverty, insecurity, unemployment, poor governance, even though, say, we country, we get economic potential. Meanwhile, talking about workers now for inside the country, both federal, state, and local government workers under the jumbody of Joint National Public Service Negotiating Council. With the yesterday, go start 3 days warning strike beginning from midnight of tomorrow everywhere for the country. This jumbody, they've been tossing this one, they come because Obonga government, they fail to address everything where they ask for, where including also they reduce fuel price to 500 naira per liter, bring wage award, and begin to the talk to change with new to bring new national minimum wage from 2027. Their second will be Oloyo Gbenga been told say this strike now to draw the attention of government to the economic jackass and suffer ahead will be say workers they face for inside we country.
1: Make we hear the latest story on top entertainment.
0: Inside the world of entertainment, actress and filmmaker Mary Njoku, she done the ginger pastors and preachers. Anybody will be say the mount for podium they preach to country people. Sabe make una bring solution where we feel see korokoro instead of to they carry every matter where we say we the face for your country. Can they put them for spiritual say let us pray to God and for God to help us in this country. The mama will be say she don't born three pikin. She yarn this one inside post for Instagram page. What she come to talk say all this one will be say pastors go any small matter we need the practical action they go the carry and go spiritual say bam bam bam may they stop it. Even as they criticize the pastors and the imams them where they spiritualize our normal problem we feel solve with our hand. Njoku come to talk say true true some pastors they see they use their platform responsibly to make sure say they promote positive change.
1: Travel, go here for
0: renew. Outside Niger, British counter-terrorism police now they don't grab one 27-year-old man will be say he come from Iran but he gets a British passport because of one terrorist attack with a suspect say a plan we connect to one accident which happened near RAF Fairford airport for inside England. That now one base will be say US forces that they use. Five British men were they in their 20s? They been first grabbed there near the base because they suspect that they do terrorism and they carry some kind of bomb, but they can't release them on bail. And they don't talk. They say that they look say blessing at Iran. Now then get hand inside this matter, but Iran they don't talk. Say no, that their hand you know they inside.
2: Make me hear what in the happen on top of sport.
0: Inside the world of sports now, Downing Street, they don't come as a contour, say Manchester City, they're not there above the rules. And this one, they come after Andy Bonham, the prime who been talking, say the club, he go worry for Belen if they punish the club and they decide to sell Manchester City, where we say they don't charge Guluti on top 115 charge where they face. Inside the paper, Downing Street, they been told, say the prime who been don't make and clear, say the first judgment, na serious case, and enough he suggests, say anybody they above the law. As I bounce, come out from studio this evening, hear the cook of the G's again. Politicians that don't the ginger say, I beg, we need peace as we're ready for the 2027 election. Article don't tell Tinubu say, Brussels, settle this Nandi Kanu matter, make you know how we feed go forward for the country. Obedience movement that don't lament say they don't lose 20 million naira as Ekelebe don't shift their worker because of security for inside Uyo. And outside Nigeria, yesterday, don't grab one British Iranian national because of one US-run military base for inside England. Remember, say when Papa tell Pikin say go and thief, now leg he go use begin the bust door of people they enter the thief. My name, Nakileb Jacob, continue to shine. Yeah.

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1: 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There's always drama in my family group chat. Good thing I'm making something they can all agree on. My signature Maggi native jollof rice. 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
1: All right, we'll stay there with you here on top of your Chokma Station 95.1 Wazobia FM Kano. It's going down everywhere right now. I hear say for some zanga like this, some people they chill already. Everybody they chill. Things are going down. And some issue they go down. Some pami, some cake safe they go down. Hey, things just they happen everywhere. I beg, anything where you do this evening, I beg, shall make sure say you did all right. Shall make sure say you did all right. I beg. Make sure say you did all right. Okay? Thank you very much. All right. Now good day very plenty. I beg, make sure say you gallant. All right. Hello. Good evening to you.
2: Daddy,
1: what's up?
2: I'm very happy to get you now, myself.
1: Oh, tell me, if they're happy to hear your voice. I don't miss on her since morning. You say?
2: I said, Nana, me and Mama, I can just separate.
1: Okay, amazing.
2: Go today.
1: Yes.
2: Where I'm on the way coming.
1: Oh, wow.
2: I just go keep it.
1: Oh, wow.
2: I go kill her. Maybe when I had want to do my own
1: celebration, Abby.
2: Now, celebration for which one?
1: Okay, now you want to do the Wazobia FM celebration now.
2: God don't save you this evening.
1: No verse. I quickly call them. Thank you. Wazobia FM anniversary.
2: Now I want to celebrate Wazobia anniversary for today.
1: No wahala.
2: I don't get any advance. First Wazobia anniversary today.
1: Thank you.
2: Any other thing.
1: So all right.
2: To come back out now.
1: Okay, so, Daddy.
2: Until I finish before I can call Wazobia again.
1: No wahala. I beg, enjoy yourself to the fullest. So I beg.
2: Enemy,
1: where
2: they hear me now?
1: Oh, God, interesting. Some people say any of the enemy where they hear in voice right now and make it closing. Yeah, please don't enjoy yourself like Auntie Tinty talk. Even if you no want enjoy yourself today, I beg, enjoy yourself today. Thank God say they don't pay salary. Buy better pepper soup, chop, cool down your mind. 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Today, na day of celebration, no matter what in the soap. Celebrate!
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0: Chris Daniel, they drop that one. They call that one Shil Peru. If you they dance with me, then you get the vibe where me they get right now. Now, the anniversary celebration was up here to celebrate our 15 years anniversary and a back to back for tele. Now, you could receive from now until Oyibo Pepe come. So, right now, you don't collect Shil Peru. I go somewhere another for tele again, but then you know, go good, make I know hear your voice, right? Hello, good evening.
1: Pounds and dollars.
0: Young grandma, how you doing now?
1: I did fine.
0: Well done. Sanu.
1: Happy birthday to Walupia.
0: Yes, so. Yes.
1: Thank you.
0: Thank you very much, Mama Nafisa. God bless you plenty, plenty, fully. Who don't enter inside of WhatsApp? Say, hey, jolly, jolly, that's your dance. And Jael, dance. I need to put it in my portfolio for future reference. Now you sabi. Now you sabi what you see. What you na see? Eh? Now you sabi. Lady P, the white angel. Lady P, lady P, the white angel. Don't say, jolly, jolly, happy anniversary. Was it? I see, I did very happy to celebrate with Wazobia. Many more years of celebration. Confirm, Lady Peter White Angel. May Baba God bless you. Someone said, good evening, good evening, good evening. Oh, God, are you about to all it to you? Ibrahim Dauda. Say, Nepa, no trial on top of today will be anniversary. No light anywhere. No light. Say, in phone, don't they dance since morning? No. No light to take charge the phone. Say, Ndi Kadu, come on and bring light now. He said, today like this, eh? Today like this. Say, I beg. Say, we dey single, and they suffer for on our hand this evening. Oh, single people, sorry. Now, that time, where are the drug single people? Sorry, single people. Well done, well done. Hey, MC7, say, Ekabo. I hope, say, una help me enjoy on ourselves for outing. We do our best, we try our best, MC7. Thank you very much.

0: the depression and all this people are the cure, no be here.
1: Well, thank God.
0: I did one of people way benefit. From glory to glory.
1: Amen.
0: So they go hear our name. This was all their.
1: Thank you.
0: They don't hear them all over the world.
1: Thank you very much.
0: All of us.
1: Amen.
0: I did with you.
1: All right. Okay. Wazobia, Wazobia, Wazobia, Wazobia. Oh yes, that another voice of mommy bear statue salute to you. Oh yes, I make you green green me for 0206446195. You know if you say a happy anniversary to Wazobia FM. And you know if you tell us one or two things maybe say you like about Wazobia FM. Alright, if you call me for 0206446295. Okay, hello woman from Itelewaya.
2: Confirm Engineer Moses from Bachelor.
1: Yes, so Engineer Moses, I try to salute to you. How your side, my boss?
2: Oh, thank you very much. Happy anniversary.
1: Yes, so thank you.
2: And independence of Nigeria.
1: I did tell you, maybe smarting.
2: All right.
1: All right, we're going to there.
2: The 12 a.m. on event. Adam Mike. Madam Looking Good.
1: Yes.
2: Madam Coco. Mama Ike. Adia Mariam. Mommy Donjes.
1: Mommy Donjes.
2: Mommy Junior Java.
1: Yes.
2: Ola Elu from Zalu.
1: Okay.
2: Jebre Mama Zalu. And Youth Leader A1.
1: All right.
2: Oh, the Wazobia family.
1: All right. Thank you very much. Okay. All right, oh yes, that's now the voice of Engineer Moses from Bachelor, which is our to you. Okay, inside what's up, I don't see AA Mata. In a talk, say good evening, no, you will prepare the twally, my in law, mommy best. He said, mommy, Nafisa, Engineer Moses. My girl is Rebecca, Tonero, Madam Quality. He said, Madam Monica. He said, Comfort, Mr. Ozigi, and Mama AK. He said, Captain DKT.

0: Hallelujah. All right, to Shabbily Shabbily inside the WhatsApp. Good evening, Oyibo Pepe. Welcome to Evening Oyoyo. Happy anniversary to Wazobia FM. Celebration continues. Greetings to all the Wazobia listeners. This is now Wazobia Diamond that is to you. Inside the WhatsApp. Good evening, Auntie. Okay. I've been Auntie, right? I've been Uncle. All right. Hello, there, dear. I throw a salute. I did very casual. Yes, so thank you very much, Oganadu. Mm-hmm. Yes, so thank God. Exactly. I tell you.
1: May God give us long life.
0: Amen.
1: It's my prayer. When my visit to my wife.
0: Yes.
1: I'm a more when I do this. I'm going to do this. I'm going to do
0: this. Yes.
1: I'm my friend. I do that.
0: I do that.
1: What did I do? Yeah, I know that. I don't see. Dr. Mata. All the good people of Nigeria.
0: Yes.
1: All the good people of Kano. All those who are wishing Nigeria better. All the ones who are following us.
0: I tell you.
1: May God give us long life.
0: Not me.
1: And better life in Jesus' name.
0: Thank you very much, Atwali. Thank you. Oh yes, that's not the voice of Oganadu. Good to hear your voice on top of radio for this casual evening. Utrey, salute to you. Shabbily, shabbily inside the WhatsApp, but I'll see Mommy Charles for Inside the Badawa. He talks a good evening, Oyibo Pepe. Congratulations and happy anniversary to Wazobia FM Kano. All right, to Inside the WhatsApp, Wazobia is talking about a celebration of Nigeria's Independence Day, but we commuters for Inside the Jabba Panisu Road have been held for hours this evening by traffic and bad road. You see, will both the Fage and Kano State Gofu ever repair the road or reconstruct that road that is

0: becoming a debt trap. This is now Barista Marcel Emenalo for Isaac Jabba. Yeah, so now I would hammer them every time for radio. So that we go vote with you guys for inside the matter. Alright, turn to which way, shabbily inside the WhatsApp, and see Mommy Abubakar. He talks, good evening, no, you both for no. He talks, how are you and how is work? Yes, so I thank God, they say happy independence to Nigerian citizens and happy anniversary to our radio station, Wasabi FM. Mommy Abubakar from Gurin Gil Gawa, Tristan, to see you. Hello, what time for telling why you're like this?
1: Hello, Ivo.
0: Good evening this evening.
1: Good evening, how are
0: you? Ah, well, thank God, work is going seriously with it.
1: My name is Alex.
0: You say your name is Khaled?
1: My name is Alex.
0: Alex, I greet you.
1: Yeah, I greet you too.
0: Actually.
1: I want to call him Mama Ike.
0: Mama Ike, you don't see.
1: Ozigi.
0: Mm-hmm.
1: Adoba.
0: Mm.
1: And I thank
0: thank you, Mr. Alex.
1: Thank you, sir.
0: All right. Oh, yes, that's now the voice of Mr. Alex. What's up, your listener? I try to sound to you. Shabali, say what's up, see what's up, your diamond. He said, good evening, Oyibo Pepe. What thing I like about it was your FMBC. Everybody say, now God, as you sleep for night, wake up, see this morning. No say, now God, he says, somebody say he swim for ocean for 4 hours, no touch him. Water, no touch him. How now? Yeah, so what's up, your diamond? They talk about gymnastics, Okoro Kanze. All right, hello, woman. For we tell a wire for this candid evening.
2: Oh, you will find delicious better.
0: Hey,
2: oh, you will. I'm a yala mala.
0: No, be smart, you know.
2: My name is na Who Knows Tomorrow from Java.
0: Who Knows Tomorrow? I greet you, mama.
2: The silent listener.
0: Ah, where my sapro man? Where this sapro man?
2: You know, Pepper, that your dance today, where you carry chair, the dance, you go come teach me.
0: Make una gather for where you see that one, so.
2: I want to tell you, Mama, you get the kajad woman.
0: Yes.
2: I want to tell you, Ozigi Ozaga.
0: Mm.
2: Tonaro with the Ororo.
0: Mm-hmm.
2: Adaoba. I want to tell you Adam Banasa.
0: All right. So, Mama.
2: Yes?
0: What do you like about Wazobia FM?
2: Ah, plenty.
0: Kai.
2: Plenty.
0: Mm.
2: We don't learn from Wazobia. We don't gain from Wazobia.
0: Don't be small then.
2: We don't adjust from Wazobia.
0: I tell you.
2: We don't learn to hold on what is belong to us, not to put out for another person.
0: Exactly.
2: I want to send to Ale Olaolu from
0: Sayolu.
2: Mommy best.
0: Yes.
2: I want to do Ale Monica. Let me hold the money and give me car.
0: Okay.
2: I
0: want to tell
2: the integrity mama.
0: All right.
2: And all the Madame Mwongwe family.
0: Yes, Madame Mwongwe.
2: I want to dwell every Wazobia listener.
0: Yes.
2: And even you, I bet that will be your dance.
0: I go teach. Thank you very much, Mama. All right. Yes, Atore, salute to you, Mama. All the way from Shaba. Okay, Shabali inside WhatsApp. I don't see AA Matana contacts you. 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And it's more than an enjoyment station for me. You see, for me, which I like, one part of my life, living and turn to a special sport analyst, and it's because of Wazobia FM. Wow. Okay, thank you. Inside WhatsApp, I don't see. Good evening, Oyibo Pepe. Happy independence to Niger and happy birthday to Wazobia and to all the Wazobia crew. He talks, my shout out goes to all the Wazobia family. He say Emmanuel Eche, James, he talks, John Jeremiah, he say Fatima International School, and all the soldiers and Janguza barracks, especially Corporal, is here Alex Moses and Blessing Diamond. Who do you talk? James 007. Address hello to you. Hello, who did you?
3: Hello, Oibos.
4: Oibos to you.
3: Oibos.
0: Address hello to you.
3: Good evening.
0: Good evening this evening.
3: Now, happy independence.
0: Yes, so we thank God.
3: And I also wish Wazobia 15th anniversary.
0: 15th anniversary, yes.
3: So God be the glory.
0: I tell you.
3: Having given us a very confirmation information.
0: I tell you,
3: You have learned so far. You have learned so far from 15 years to today.
0: Yeah.
3: And we are still improving too.
0: You see?
3: So God be the glory.
0: And me? Thank you very much. Want to get your name?
3: This is Comrade Zachary.
0: Ah, Comrade Zachary.
3: Oyubuski.
0: Thank you very much, Comrade.
3: Yeah.
0: At your salute. Okay. Oh, yes, another voice of Comrade Zachary. Good to hear your voice on top of radio. Okay, Shapali. Inside WhatsApp and see Mommy Twins from Ijaburud. You say, good evening, Oyububebe. I greet everybody. Today, now my birthday. Wow. Happy birthday to you, Mommy Twins. Wazobia FM, we love and we celebrate you. May God protect, guide, and bless you, Mama. Mommy Twins. From Ijaburud. You be like, Ijabu Gari go to that side? Because me, I like Ijabu Gari. Is it in Ijaburud? Ijaburud. Hello, Utanda.
5: Hello,
0: Ibo. Fresh Pepe. I throw a you. Good evening this evening.
5: Mama Anita,
0: now you are see today.
5: Yes, sir.
0: Oh, Mama Anita, love you so much, you know.
5: No wonder they call you Oibo Fresh Pepper. You really fresh.
0: Mekuna Gada.
5: I never seen you before they call you Daddy. You need to see Oibo Pepper. Oibo Pepper now. Oibo.
0: Now, what? Okay, good to see you, Mama. Yes.
5: All of
0: them, thank you very much, Mama. Make a Shabali sell market, Mama. Good to hear your voice.
5: Happy birthday to Nigeria. May God help us with you.
0: Ami, thank you.
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0: Oh yes, this is Neo Chukmao Station 95.1 once again FM. Oh yes, a Detroit salute to Alhaji Tajuddin Omoshu, one of Wazobia FM's fans. A Detroit salute to you. Shabali Shabali said once upon a scene in Greece. He talks a good evening and happy new month. He said, you a happy anniversary. He talks a all the way from back on earth in a joy salute. Say they greet all the members of Ohangwa, especially in Sulu Welfare Association kind of branch. He said, lovely wife, Mrs. Comfort Benjamin. He said, my son, Chidera, and my daughters, Chimamanda and Amarachuku. He said, honorable of your mic. He said, Ado from Minjibri Mutabag. He said, Gibral Manwisabi. He said, Chilanto Milanto. Say the greet to Mommy Sarah, Lady Flaxy, Adam Mike, Powerful Beauty, Mommy Best, Mommy Junior for Jabba, White Square, Stella, it's a little Billa, say Aja Mariam, say Esther Benny, Taxi, Mommy Nafisa, and all the back on that staff. Okay, thank you, Engineer Chris. Hello, what are you for telling why you're like this?
1: Oh, you both, Pepe, you shot Pepe.
0: Oh my God, is this the voice of Mommy?

Oh yes, happy birthday to the October celebrants. Oh yes, so as the level be like this, my own too, now this month, October's very old. All right, as the level be like this now, them say, don't they look me bad eye, they tell me, say, Alpha, no touch your radio, after I sell the market, I go mount back with them say.